I sometimes walk naked, a child in the garden, and I pretend that there is no other way. Despite the distant shadow of incredulous laughter, echoing as if I should know why it's there. But I like the feeling. I'm at the beginning of time, and no thoughts of who I am have entered my mind. I bend over the river and catch a glimpse of something that's none of my business.

through the pain, I keep it moving, see it till the end, until we meet again. Till I make amends for all the things that harm me, my demons taunt me in a world of sin. 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

0: Good morning. It's Tuesday, the 2nd of June. I'm Sasha Keir with today's news, sports and weather. Excuse me. Starting with national news, ahead of tripartite talks opening today, the OGBL and LCGB unions are calling for a permanent job protection unit, a higher solidarity tax on big firms and a €7 billion investment fund. In addition, they reject any general cut in corporate tax. The government, unions and employers are meeting at Zenningen Castle today. Luxembourg spring was slightly warmer than average with exceptional heat at the end of May. Several weather stations recorded new May temperature highs on the 26th, but the all-time May record of 33 degrees in 2005 was not broken. The season was also notably dry, particularly in April. So far, crops have not been badly affected, but forecasters warn that could change if the heat and drought continue. In international news, the EU has agreed new rules to speed up the return of failed asylum seekers, including the creation of so-called return hubs in non-EU countries, where those who cannot be sent back to their country of origin could be held. Families with children may be affected, though unaccompanied minors are exempt. Russian missile and drone barrages have rocked parts of Ukraine overnight, killing four and wounding dozens, the latest attacks in a war with no end in sight. AFP journalists heard multiple explosions in the capital Kyiv, as authorities in the city said Russia was using ballistic missiles. The Israeli military said early on Tuesday that air defences intercepted two projectiles from Lebanon, hours after US President Donald Trump announced he had persuaded Israel and Hezbollah to de-escalate. Late. Moving to sports and in tennis, in the French Open, world number one Arina Sabalenka has defeated Naomi Osaka in a night match 7-5, 6-3 to reach the quarterfinals, where she will face world number 23 Russian Diana Schneider. For more on these stories and for the latest news and updates, head to rtltoday.lu.
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0: The day starts off under a cloudy sky with rain predicted throughout the day into the evening. Storms are also set to roll in from the morning with the possibility of hail in some areas. Expect up to 15 litres of rain per square metre at points and winds of up to 60 kilometres an hour. Temperatures will remain mild, starting at 12 to 14 degrees this morning with highs of up to 24 degrees in the afternoon.
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3: Quiet enough on the roads this morning, just a minute extra on the A3 between Bresham and Livonge, but then there's some speed checks in the morning in Barildonge on the Route de 10 October, in Michelof on the N11, and in the afternoon in Differdonge on the Route de Hussigny. And you can stay up to date with all the traffic at today.rtl.lu/mobility/traffic.
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3: So, when is this storm set to arrive? When's it landing?
0: This morning.
3: This morning?
0: Yeah, later this morning.
3: Right, okay. Seems like a lot of water.
0: Seems like a lot of water and hail. Really?
3: It's weird when hail falls in the sun, doesn't it?
0: It does, actually. Anyway. It feels very weird.
3: All right,
0: but okay. There you go. I just said that, you know, it's apparently too dry and too hot, so...
3: Fine.
0: Our fields need it.
3: Good. Gets up to 24. That's not too bad in the evening. Good. Fine. Right. It is, what day is today? Tuesday? Good. That means truth or tale a little bit later on. And ticket giveaway competition that we started yesterday, we'll continue that until the end of the show this morning. That's to see a band called President. This anonymous sort of, secret band.
0: I think I caught them on the radio yesterday. Mm. Was Ethan playing them on?
3: He probably was playing them.
0: I heard something quite loud. And then...
3: Yes.
0: Then President, yeah.
3: Yes, they are quite loud, but they're this sort of secretive, anonymous, mysterious band that no one knows who the members are. They all wear masks and they're all,
0: They're
3: this project that just sort of appeared fully formed with loads of people following them in big headline stages, and they're setting out tours in the US and Europe, and they land in Luxembourg on next week.
0: Oh, do we know they're from the US?
3: We don't.
0: We don't even know where they're from.
3: We don't, no. Because there's rumours that the frontman is an ex-member of Busted.
0: Oh, okay. Oh, interesting.
3: But we don't know.
0: No. Okay.
3: So anyway, yeah, that the ticket competition is live now. It has been since yesterday. If you want to go to that or find out a bit more, you can head along to todayradio.lu. There's been a few articles in the meantime, so you might have to click the more bit on our website, todayradio.lu. But you'll be able to find it all there, and it's on our social media as well. Good.

0: Haven't played that one for a bit. 21 Pilots, Heathens on RTL Today Radio before Dua Lipa and Physical. It's 11 minutes past 6. 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
0: Right, let's play something a little newer now. This is Chloe Keisha. It's called Surprise.

0: Francis of Delirium. Run, Run, Pure Beauty. The new album is out now. And that is the latest single from it. It's called Higher, and it's very good. I haven't had a listen to the whole album through yesterday, but Steps was saying it's absolutely excellent. And any of the singles I've heard from it have been really good. We've got a bunch of the tracks in on the system now, and I may play another before the end of the show. That release party coming up as well, I think it's on Thursday. If you want to get in touch with us, 621-525-5000 is our number.
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Sam Fender and Elton John. Among all the recent tracks and stuff released by Sam Fender from his album People Watching, that's one that I kind of forget about, but when I hear it, it's really very good. Hayley Williams got new music out as well.

0: Top of the news, it's 6:30.
1: The first full round of tripartite talks get underway today, with the government, employers and unions meeting to discuss measures in response to the economic impact of the Iran conflict. This spring in Luxembourg was warmer than average and drier than usual, particularly in April. 9 research and development projects are to receive funding from the Directorate of Defence, selected from 30 submissions. In international news, the EU has agreed new rules allowing for the creation of return centres in third countries where rejected asylum seekers who cannot be sent home would be held. Denmark has a new government. Prime Minister Mette Frederiksen has announced a centre-left coalition after more than 2 months. Contradictory signals from Iran and the United States over the state of nuclear talks. President Trump says negotiations are ongoing, but Iran says direct ceasefire discussions have been suspended. And Russia has launched fresh drone and missile strikes on Ukraine, again targeting the capital, Kyiv. At least 3 people have been killed and 29 injured, with casualties also reported in other cities. For more on these stories and for the latest news, head to rtltoday.lu. It's a cloudy day with rain predicted throughout the day into the evening and storms set to roll in from the morning. Temperatures remain mild, starting at 12 to 14 degrees.
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0: And the traffic, 6 minute delays on the A4 between Lenkels and Pompier. There's also 5 minute delays on the A6 between the Belgian border and Steinfort, and 6 minutes on the A13 between Perleborg and the German border. We've got speed checks today in Barrow-Donge in the morning on the Rue 10 October, in Michelhoff on the N11, and in the afternoon in Differdange on the Rue de Hussigny. And stay up to date with all the traffic at today.rtl.lu/mobility/traffic.
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Classic from Manic Street Preachers, A Design for Life. Slash will be back with the news in about 20 minutes. Coming up on the show, we will be speaking to Mark Shear from the Garden Sounds Festival. That's taking place this weekend in Vils, featuring Mutiny on the Bounty and Sprints, among others. We'll also be doing Truth or Tale, because it's Tuesday, and maybe we'll do a fleeting greeting. In among all that, as much good music as we can manage to shoehorn in. Your requests, dedications. A little look at some of the other events and things going on in June.

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1: 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Stephen Steps Low has The Lunchbox from 10 till 1. 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Let's get the news, shall we? 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
3: Good morning, I'm Sasha Keir with the latest news, sports and weather. Starting with national news, and the first full round of tripartite talks gets underway today, with the government, employers and unions meeting to discuss measures in response to the economic impact of the Iran conflict. Unions are calling for job protection and a €7 billion investment fund to finance affordable housing and the energy transition. This spring in Luxembourg was warmer than average and drier than usual, particularly in April. Despite the heat and lack of rainfall, crops have so far not been badly affected, but authorities are warning the situation could change if conditions continue. Nine research and development projects are to receive funding from the Directorate of Defence, selected from 30 submissions. Among them, a secure platform for tracking military movements without network coverage and a 3D mapping system for difficult terrain. The projects aim to strengthen Luxembourg's defence innovation capacity and deepen ties with the EU and NATO. In international news, the EU has agreed new rules for allowing for the creation of return centres in third countries where rejected asylum seekers who cannot be sent home would be held. Unaccompanied minors are exempt, but families with children could be affected. Denmark has a new government. Prime Minister Mette Frederiksen has announced a centre-left coalition, her third term in office, after more than 2 months and two failed attempts to form an administration. Contradictory signals from Iran and the United States over the state of nuclear talks. President Trump says negotiations are ongoing, but Iran says direct ceasefire discussions have been suspended. The UN Security Council meets today to discuss the conflict at France's request. And Russia has launched fresh drone and missile strikes on Ukraine, again targeting the capital Kyiv, where buildings were set on fire and residents took shelter in metro tunnels. At least three people have been killed and 29 injured, with casualties also reported in other cities. Moving to sports and in tennis, the French Open world number one Arina Sabalenka defeated Naomi Osaka in a night match 7-5, 6-3 to reach the quarterfinals, where she will face the Russian left-hander Diana Schneider. And in national football, Wolfsburg will play in Luxembourg's top division next season after beating Canach 7-6 on penalties. Canach have been relegated. For more on these stories and for the latest news and headlines, head to rtltoday.lu. Today starts off under a cloudy sky with rain predicted throughout the day and into the evening. Storms are also set to roll in from the morning with the possibility of hail in some areas. Expect up to 15 litres of rain per square metre at points, with winds of up to 60 kilometres an hour. Temperatures remain mild, starting at 12 to 14 degrees this morning, with highs of up to 24 degrees in the afternoon.
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1: And the traffic, let's see, it's not too busy out there this morning. We've got 4 minute delays on the N10 between Sendorf and Schengen. There are 5 minute delays on the N16A between Bayern-Lussierre and the French border. And 15 minute delays on the A4 between Remmerich and Lodelund Sud. Longest delays are the 20 minutes on the A31 Canfin towards the A3 at Roser. And another 15 minutes on the A6 between Weiler and Capellen. Speed checks are in Bereldange on the Route de 10 Octobre, in Michelhoff on the N11, and in the afternoon in Differdange on the route to Hassingy. And stay up to date with all the traffic at today.rtl.lu/mobility/traffic.
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1: Have we heard any clues about the quiz this morning from Meredith?
3: She's very quiet and sneaky this morning.
1: I see. I know probably a lot of raccoon chat. I was getting a lot of videos and pictures of the of Keith and Karen yesterday.
3: Oh, okay. Maybe higher or lower. It could be raccoons.
1: Possibly.
3: Anything that would be easier than the four-letter word quiz that
1: really,
3: we did yesterday.
1: We weren't very good at that one, were we? No, well, I think you're right. It's the first try.
3: It's the new thing.
1: Yeah. Can't do the new things. Need to get into her head first and then yeah. we can work from there. Anyway, I'm sure we'll have a raccoon update a bit later on from Meredith. We dream. Tracks from the Caesars, Fred Again, Black Eyed Peas and The Offspring coming up.

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Fred again with Obonjo Yar. That is Adore You. Text in on 621-525000 looking for Harry Styles, American Girls. I've got that queued up. Along with tracks from The Offspring and M83. It's an eclectic mix this morning on The Sam Steen Show. 621-525000 if you want to get in touch.

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0: Raven Lanay and Love Me Not on RTL Today Radio. Lots coming up on the show today. We've got, is it Truth or Tale today?
1: Today is Truth or Tale Tuesday.
0: Excellent.
1: Yes, correct.
0: And we've got the guys from the Garden Sounds Festival joining us a bit later on as well. Is that today?
1: That is today.
0: Good. They'll be in, I think, about 8:30 to tell us all about that. That's this weekend. And features bands like Mutiny and the Bounty and Sprints, among others. And a lot of other bits and pieces going on out there as well. So we'll hear about that a little later on. If you want to get in touch with us, 621-525-5000 is our number. Let's play some new music now after playing Raven Lanay's Love Me Not and Bruno Mars' I Just Might. Here's Olivia Cox, brand new one released just yesterday. It's called Leave It on the Beach.

0: Chili Peppers and Universally Speaking on RTL Today Radio. Two Door Cinema Club are up after this from Dave and Thames. Here is Rain Dance on RTL Today Radio, 93.3 FM. We're on DAB Plus, and wherever you want to find us digitally, you'll find us on there too. 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
1: Let's get the party started. See you at the bar, you was hardly talking. That's when I knew that your heart was scarring. Friends to lovers need a part to star in. Like, wait, babe, let me ask your pardon. This ain't Gucci, this is Prada, darling. If you want something, you can ask

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1: Good morning, I'm Sasha Keir with the latest news, sports and weather. Meteorologists have issued a yellow weather warning for the entire country for storms, with the possibility of hail and winds of up to 70 kilometres an hour. The warning is in place from 10 a.m. until 7 p.m. The first full round of tripartite talks gets underway today, with the government, employers and unions meeting to discuss measures in response to the economic impact of the Iran conflict. Unions are calling for job protection and a €7 billion investment fund to finance affordable housing and the energy transition. In international news, at least 10 people have been killed and nearly 100 injured in overnight Russian missile and drone strikes on Ukraine, one of Moscow's largest assaults in recent months. Kyiv and Dnipro were among the cities targeted, with apartment blocks hit, buildings set on fire and power and water briefly cut. Emergency crews are searching for people trapped under the rubble. The European Union has agreed new rules allowing for the creation of return centres in third countries where rejected asylum seekers who can't be sent home would be held. Unaccompanied minors are exempt, but families with children could be affected. Several non-profit organisations have announced they are ramping up efforts to rapidly develop a vaccine for the rare strain of Ebola, driving a deadly outbreak in the Democratic Republic of Congo, where nearly 250 people are suspected to have died and more than 1,100 people infected. Moving to sports, and in football, former England and Newcastle manager Kevin Keegan has revealed he has stage 4 cancer. Keegan's family said in January he had been diagnosed with the disease after being admitted to hospital for evaluation of ongoing abdominal symptoms. And in athletics, Luxembourg's Patrizia van der Weken finished fourth in the women's 100-metre final at the Diamond League meeting in Rabat in Morocco on Sunday evening, clocking a time of 11.08 seconds, which is her best of the season so far. For more on these stories and for the latest news and updates, head to rtltoday.lu.
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3: Raiffeisen, the bank that belongs to its members.
1: After a cloudy start, we have rain predicted throughout the day and into the evening. Storms are set to roll in from this morning. Expect up to 15 litres of rain per square metre at points and the possibility of hailstones, which could be up to 1 centimetre in size. Temperatures are around 15 degrees now and will remain mild, with highs of up to 20 degrees in the afternoon.
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4: And the traffic, 3 minute delays on the N2 between Ersange and Moutfort. We've got 8 minute delays on the CR178 between Arstorferhaf and Limpach. There's 6 minutes on your journey on the CR132 between Moutfort and Schrassig, and 25 minute delays on the A4 between Remmersch and Lodelund Sud, with about 7 kilometres of tailback there. There's also 15 minute delays on the N5 between Bacharach and Schouweiler, with 5k of tailback, and another 6 minutes of delays on the N6, that's between Capellen and Mamer on the route of Kale, and 20-minute delays on the A31 Canfin towards the A3 at Doudelange. Speed checks this morning are in Béreldange on the route of 10 October, in Michelof on the N11, and in the afternoon in Differdange on the route of Hossingy. Stay up to date with all the traffic at today.rtl.le/mobility/traffic.
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4: Lisa texts in saying, slept in, what did I miss? Not much, actually. It's been fairly quiet this morning so far.
7: It has been quiet, but has anyone spotted any hail? That's the big question.
4: Yes, that is the big hail.
1: 10 a.m. onwards, 1 centimetre, which in Meredith's world is nothing.
4: I think that's quite big.
1: So do I.
7: It's not. 1 centimetre.
1: It would still hurt.
7: Goodness me. That's ridiculous.
4: Are we weak? Possibly.
7: Yes.
1: Compared to those tough Texans.
4: Yeah, yeah.

0: Gavin Harris with Kasabian. Release the pressure on RTL Today Radio. Right, it's Tuesday. That means truth or tale. Have you got? Is there a theme? Okay. Is there something that we need to be thinking about? Or
1: well, there's
0: on?
1: Not. But our own Haley has texted, and yeah. She said, "We're listening to you on the way to school. I don't understand how it could be hailing, but also high of 20 degrees." Now, my question is, because hail has nothing, which I've tried to explain to the children, it has nothing to do with the temperature.
0: I see.
1: So are those two different? No.
0: Right.
1: So the biggest storms happen around this time in Texas.
0: I see.
1: Where it's way hotter than it is here.
0: True. And that's when you get, okay.
1: Yeah. That's not how meteorology works. I'll explain it later. Is there a theme? There is a theme in terms of, well, natural disasters is kind of a theme.
0: Right. Okay, good. New music now from Maisie Peters. She's got a brand new single out called Questions, and this is it. Do you think about-

0: Become a member today. Luxembourg Air Rescue.
1: So we're discovering all about hail, basically. This is what we're doing now.
2: Yes.
1: What is hail and how does it form?
2: Okay, hail is what you get in when it's hot or spring, summer. And freezing rain is very different. Freezing rain, it's more like snow
1: or
2: way,
1: sleet.
2: way up high. Mm-hmm. Yeah, and then it goes through a couple different changes. But yeah, no. So that's closer to the ground. But very different. Two very different.
1: So hail forms in strong thunderstorm clouds, particularly those with intense updrafts, apparently.
2: High liquid water content.
1: Great vertical extent, large water droplets where a good portion of the cloud layer is below freezing. These types of strong updrafts could also indicate the presence of a tornado.
2: Yeah.
1: Interesting.
2: Who doesn't love a tornado?

0: Anthony Schmark and Working Classic. Didn't perform that the other night when he was at Rotund.
1: I know, and I sort of begged, and do you know what he said? That was the first song I ever really wrote, like, and it got somewhere. And he said, oh, I can only do it spoken word these days. I'm like, oh, we'll take that.
0: That's fine too. It was funny because he was even talking about how some of the songs he did perform that he was not going to do anymore. It's funny that he's just like, is able to just cut them off like that. But anyway, we gave away tickets for that show and we got some big competitions coming up in the next little bit. We'll give away tickets for The Soaps and Megadeth this week. That's tomorrow and Friday. The next week, Nation of Language, The Offspring and Big Thief, Rise Against All Time Low, and Tom Jones will be the week after. That's the week of the 15th of June. The 22nd is a big giveaway week. So Engelbert's got a new EP out. We'll give away tickets for that one on Monday. Then Robbie Williams on Tuesday, Empire of the Sun Wednesday, Alice Cooper on Thursday, and Moby on Friday.
1: Sheesh.
0: That's a big one. Week of the 22nd to get your hands on all those. And we'll give away tickets to see the Gorillaz on the 29th towards the end of the month. So lots and lots of great giveaways and probably some more as well, that, you know, as they come up. But make sure you keep it here on RTL Today Radio. Let's play this from Big Thief. Playing here June 18th at Den Atelier, and we give away tickets for it next Friday. This is Words.

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1: The heartbeat of Luxembourg.
0: Or I should say, we'll put one of you down on our guest list. Picking you at random.
3: Right, for two.
0: Yeah.
3: Two tickets.
0: 8:45. Truth or Tales coming up. It's popped into my head yesterday. I haven't played it for a while. Ezra Collective with Yasmin Lacey. This is God Gave Me Feet for Dancing.

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This Saturday in 56 municipalities. 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

0: Meredith has just discovered hobby horsing.
1: How do I not know about this? First of all, I would kill at this, number one. I haven't seen... Oh, there is an adult. I have found an adult who's doing it. I mean, I can jump way better than she can.
0: So this, if you're unfamiliar, this is the sport that was mentioned in the ad just there a second ago, which is basically, you know those... When it's like
1: it's
0: a
1: like
0: broom
1: a wooden
0: handle
1: stick
0: and a horse head on the end of it.
1: So you had one. Everyone had one.
0: Yeah. But now it's competitive, that. It's basically, I guess it's sort of hurdles.
1: Well, it depends.
0: And Quidditch or something.
1: But what they were just talking about in the promo was the weekend SNJ,
0: yeah,
1: right?
0: The sports day kind of thing.
1: The sports day for kids, for children.
0: Yeah.
1: Okay, so adults, though, also compete in this competition that takes place in Germany. Oh, my God, you've got to... I mean, I have to go and I have to compete. Like, it's on.

0: Lady Gaga with Ariana Grande and Rain on Me. Hobby horsing, it's the new thing, right?
1: Oh my gosh, this is going to be, like, I don't know why it hasn't caught on, to be honest. I mean, aside from the client, most the competitors, the adult. The kids, some of these kids are destroy. Some of them are kind of bad. Like, they might be fast, but they just run right through the hurdles. Like, sorry, no points for you.
0: Right.
1: But
0: once again, just to clarify, this is running around on those
1: with a stick with a horse
0: with a horse head on,
1: not a real one,
0: jumping over fences essentially.
1: And so I'm looking at it. Appears that there are some regular adults that compete in the circuit.
0: Regular?
1: Well, and regular meaning what I mean by that, not mentally regular. I mean more like they hit the circuit. And they go there because these competitions take place in different countries of Europe.
0: Right. So they.
1: It's big in Germany.
0: It's a tour?
1: Yeah, maybe.
0: Do we have any competitive hobby horsers here in Luxembourg?
1: Show yourself.
0: And if you are one, reach out, please.

0: Sky Newman, and that is Walk. I actually thought that was Lowly Young the first time I heard it. Lucy texts in, says, I used to have an imaginary hobby horse that I'd rip out at the indie disco back in the day. Wouldn't be jumping, just galloping around the club. It's surprising how many people you can bring joy to when galloping round to the jam.
1: Starting with national news, Meteorlux have issued a yellow weather warning for the entire country for storms, with the possibility of hail and winds of up to 70 kilometres an hour. The warning is in place from 10 a.m. until 7 p.m. The first full round of tripartite talks gets underway today, with the government, employers and unions meeting to discuss measures in response to the economic impact of the Iran conflict. Unions are calling for job protection and a €7 billion investment fund to finance affordable housing and the energy transition. Although carpool lane cameras have been installed on the A3 motorway between Gasbrich and Dudelange, enforcement has yet to begin. According to the National Roads Administration, the testing period has not been concluded. Although the two cameras are active and flash vehicles, there are currently no penalties for drivers detected using the carpool lane illegally. In international news, at least 10 people have been killed and nearly 100 injured in overnight Russian missile and drone strikes on Ukraine, one of Moscow's largest assaults in recent months. Kyiv and Dnipro were among the cities targeted, with apartment blocks hit, buildings set on fire and power and water briefly cut. Emergency crews are searching for people feared trapped under the rubble. The European Union has agreed new rules for allowing the creation of return centres in third countries where rejected asylum seekers who can't be sent home would be held. Unaccompanied minors are exempt, but families with children could be affected. Israel and Hezbollah clashed overnight despite US President Trump's announcement that both sides had agreed to halt fighting ahead of US-hosted talks between Israel and Lebanon today. And several non-profit organisations have announced they're ramping up efforts to rapidly develop a vaccine for the rare strain of Ebola, driving a deadly outbreak in the Democratic Republic of Congo, where nearly 250 people are suspected to have died and more than 1,100 infected. Moving to sports, and in tennis, Matteo Arnaldi fought back against Francis Tiafoe to win earlier this morning and become the third Italian in the French Open men's last eight. The match lasted 5 hours and 26 minutes and ended with both men moving as if badly blistered. Arnaldi will now face another unseeded Italian, Matteo Berrettini, in the quarterfinals. And in athletics, Luxembourg's Patricia van der Weken finished fourth in the women's 100-meter final at the Diamond League meeting in Rabat, Morocco, on Sunday evening, clocking a time of 11.08 seconds, which is her best of the season so far. For more on these stories and for the latest news and updates, head to rtltoday.lu.
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1: It's a cloudy day with rain predicted throughout the day and into the evening. Storms are also set to roll in from mid-morning. Expect up to 15 litres of rain per square metre at points and the possibility of hailstones, which could be up to 1 centimetre in size. Temperatures are around 15 degrees now and will remain mild, with highs of up to 20 degrees in the afternoon.
4: 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We have the solutions. 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
0: 5 minute delays on the CR215 between Mühlenbach and Limpertsburg. There's also 10 minute delays on the A6 between Strassen and Gasbrich, and 5 minute delays between the Gleesnor and the roundabout at Cockleshire on the N4. 15 minute delays are the longest this morning on the A7 between Lawrenceweiler and Grunwald, and then speed checks are in Bereldange on the Route 10 September, in Michelhoff on the N11, and in Differdange in the afternoon on the Rue de Hussigny. Stay up to date with all the traffic at today.rtl.lu/mobility. /traffic.
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0: Right, have we got truth or tale?
7: Yeah, I'm going to need to relocate to the Czech Republic because that's where it's, I think, biggest.
0: Really, that's the home horse. Of the hobby horsing, competitive hobby horsing.
7: Yeah, and there, I'm telling you, once you get into this, show jumping, dressage, high jumping, Western, they do it in Finland as well.
0: I feel it's probably better to take this up or start it after you've found a life partner. Rather than,
7: well, I'll tell you what, a couple of these, I showed you one of the guys, he got some speed.
0: I mean, he got something.

0: That's Wet Leg and Mange Too. It's time for this. Yes, yeah, time for everyone's favorite game show on Tuesdays. It's Truth or Tale. Woo-hoo!
1: White rice never spoils. Truth or tale?
2: Tale.
0: Truth? I mean, it must eventually, I guess.
1: If dry and sealed from oxygen and pests, white rice can last longer than decades. However, one thing that never spoils, honey. Never.
0: Longer it's than been, decades, though, this. For rice.
1: Yeah, for rice, yeah.
2: Wow.
1: It's been found, honey's been found in ancient Egyptian tombs.
0: Yeah, I have heard
1: and
0: of
1: that's those. Quite old. Okay.
2: I wonder what it tastes like, though.
0: The ancient honey.
2: Yeah, would it still be sweet?
1: That's a good question. Well, I'll look into that after I'm finished my hobby horsing.
2: Yeah.
1: A cloud can weigh around 1 million tons.
2: A cloud. Oh, not a clue. Tail.
1: Clouds do float.
2: They can't be that heavy. They'd fall out.
0: So much water, though.
2: I don't know. I'm not
0: How
2: intelligent
0: do you weigh
2: enough.
0: A cloud?
2: For that.
0: Here's another question for the day.
1: Okay, so it's tiny water.
0: It's a bad name
1: droplets.
0: For you, Lucy, if you're listening.
1: How to weigh a cloud?
0: How do you weigh a cloud? Tail.
1: Scientists estimate that an average cloud can contain roughly 1 million tons of water, while still remaining suspended because the droplets are incredibly small and dispersed.
2: Ah, so well, true. There you go.
1: Yeah.
2: So it was true.
0: I can tell you that, yes, they did taste it. While honey's unique chemistry means it never spoils, archaeologists rarely eat ancient finds due to strict preservation ethics. However, a few brave researchers on early excavations did taste it, confirming it was still sweet after thousands of years.
2: Wow.
1: Thousands.
2: Yeah. That is
1: probably impressive. The oldest thing ever eaten. On average, Chile, I'm not sure how
0: country.
1: You pronounce it. Yeah. Experiences the most earthquakes in the world.
2: Surely Japan does more, no?
0: I have no idea.
2: I'm going to say tail.
0: I'll go truth then.
1: Japan.
0: Well done.
2: Ooh.
0: Extra points
1: did
0: as well.
1: Did you know that Japan gets thousands every year, but most people don't notice them?
0: They're
1: the
0: just
1: majority,
0: little tremors.
1: The vast majority, UK gets more tornadoes. Per margin than America?
2: I've never even heard of a tornado in the UK.
0: There's been one or two. I remember, like, there'd be a storm and you'd hear people saying, oh, and the tail end of a tornado is going to be coming.
2: Okay, a bit like the Luxembourg, famous Luxembourg tornado. Surely it must be less false.
1: Would you believe a surprising fact? The UK actually has one of the highest numbers of tornadoes per unit area in the world. But most are weak. They're nothing.
2: Like their hailstones. Yeah. Tiny, tiny.
1: Yeah, so they do get... but the thing is, I will say, the United States gets more tornadoes than any other country. So...
0: You're number one. Good.
1: Okay. The majority of birds, in terms of birds, rather, the males in the majority of different species of birds, the males live longer than the females.
2: Tail. The women last longer, like humans. They have a higher life expectancy.
0: I'll say true, then.
1: Male birds possess matching sex chromosomes, which provide a genetic buffer against a lot of harmful mutations.
0: So all the things that would normally kill the male one don't, is that
1: it? Yeah, isn't that interesting?
2: So they live longer than the females.
0: Because they're a bit more girly.
1: Yeah. No, incorrect.
0: No?
1: But they do girly.
0: Well, they share some of the genetic markers.
1: Sorry. I thought you meant...
0: Which protects them.
1: Okay, fair.
2: You thought he meant their fancy feathers,
1: exactly.
2: Didn't you?
1: Yes. I'm just thinking about hobby horsing. Many bird species, you should just look up to see if there's a storm, because they fly closer to the
0: So clouds. They leg it.
1: They leg it up due to air pressure.
0: Oh.
2: I thought they leg it, they come down.
0: Well, it could be. So the pressure is putting them...
2: Because they're more like flies and lovely things to...
0: Oh, interesting.
2: ...eat. Because isn't it that tail that when... when swallows are flying low that you say, ah, the rain's coming or the storm's coming?
0: There you go.
1: You are correct.
0: Ah,
1: because
0: nice.
1: It hurts their little ears.
2: Oh, it hurts their ears?
1: Yes, and it, so they don't, they want to go closest to the ground. Closer to the ground. So look down. Naked mole rats, they're completely immune to cancer, truth or tale?
2: Well, I suppose they're not going to get skin cancer if they're under the ground. So.
0: No, tail, surely not.
1: They have remarkable cancer resistance.
0: Really?
1: And so scientists are studying them to learn how cancer might be prevented in humans. Huh. Same with whales. They also do, which is odd. Or whale species. This comes from, did you read my article about the cats?
0: Which one?
1: The cats. Like they're trying to understand cat cancer.
0: Oh, yes, I did. Yeah.
1: It really irritated me, but yeah.
0: It was the headline that annoyed you. Yeah. Really,
1: it was incorrect. The Great Maple Syrup Flood in Toronto in 1919 destroyed buildings and killed 50 people. Truth or tale?
0: God, how much maple syrup would you need to destroy buildings?
2: I don't understand the headline. Where did the maple syrup come from?
0: Was it
1: where do they make maple syrup?
0: So it was a factory or something.
2: So it was a factory and it flooded a town with maple syrup. Oh, heaven.
0: Couldn't have that much, surely.
2: I'm sorry, what was the question? I'm completely distracted by
1: truth,
2: the...
1: It, was this a truth or a tale?
0: Tale.
2: Tale, I've never heard of it.
1: It was not maple syrup. However, the Great Molasses Flood in 1919 destroyed buildings and killed 21 people.
0: Oh my God.
1: Yeah, this was in Boston.
0: How much molasses is that?
1: So what happened was, it was a storage tank in Boston burst and released roughly 2 million gallons of molasses.
2: Mm-hmm.
1: And
2: sounds like a lot.
1: The way fast enough to destroy buildings, derail structures, and killed 21 people.
0: Oh my God. Wow. All right, give us one more.
1: Okay, and the last one. A man survived not one but two atomic bombings in 1945.
0: Tale.
1: True. He was in Hiroshima on a business trip when the first one did, and then he survived and he returned home, and then the second one in Nagasaki hit 3 days later.
0: Oh my God.
1: However, he lived to be age 93.
0: They're going
1: to
0: say, however, he got hit by a car.
2: That's amazing.
0: Wow, that is amazing.
1: Isn't that wild?
0: That's incredible. Right, the more you know, everybody, who wins? That guy, I guess.
2: Yep.

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That is Rag and Bone Man and All You Ever Wanted on RTL Today Radio. If you just joined us, hello, good morning. We had Mark Shear from the Garden Sounds Festival joining us a little while ago. That takes place this weekend in Vils with 2 days of music on Friday and Saturday with bands from all around Europe, some really, really good ones as well. And then on Saturday, we've got Mutiny and the Bounty, who are a band from Luxembourg. If you don't know them, they're one of the best live bands around. And Sprints headlining on Saturday. And then Sunday, it's a big family day with lots of events and workshops and fun stuff going on. So it's Friday, Saturday, Sunday up at the Jardin de Vils. Prabeli.lu is the website, Prabeli.lu. But if you fancy going along to it, then all you got to do is text Garden Sounds to us here at 621-525-5000. Give us your name, give us your email address, and we'll pick one of you to get a pair of tickets and let you know a little bit later on today if you got them.

Playing at Den Atelier in August, that is Kurt Vile with Zoom 97. Before it, Rag and Bone Man's All You Ever Wanted. One more before we head to the headlines. From Taylor Swift, here's The Fate of Ophelia.

0: Meteorlux have issued a yellow weather warning for the entire country for storms, with the possibility of hail and winds of up to 70 kilometres an hour. The warning is in place until 7 p.m. The first full round of tripartite talks gets underway today, with the government, employers and unions meeting to discuss measures in response to the economic impact of the Iran conflict. Although carpool lane cameras have been installed on the A3 motorway between Gasbrich and Dudelange, enforcement has yet to begin. Russian strikes have left at least 10 people dead across Ukraine, 6 in Dnipro and 4 in Kyiv, marking one of Moscow's largest assaults in recent months. The EU has agreed new rules allowing for the creation of return centres in third countries, where rejected asylum seekers who can't be sent home would be held. Israel and Hezbollah clashed overnight despite US President Trump's announcement that both sides have agreed to halt fighting. And several non-profit organisations have announced they're ramping up efforts to develop a vaccine for the rare strain of Ebola, driving a deadly outbreak in the Democratic Republic of Congo. For more on these stories and for the latest news and updates, head to rthiltoday.lu. It's a cloudy day with rain predicted throughout the day and into the evening, and storms are set to roll in from mid-morning. Temperatures are around 15 degrees now, climbing to highs of around 20 degrees in the afternoon.
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2: And the traffic, 4 minute delays on the A3 between Bresham and the roundabout Gluck. There are 4 minutes also on the A4 between Lankels and Pompier, and 6 between Merle and Boulevard Royale and Avenue Monterey. Longest delays that I can see so far are the 6 minutes between Beggin and Place d'Argent, and 15 minutes on the A6 between Capellen and Bridal, and between the A31 Canfin and the A3 at Roser. Speed checks are in Barrel-Dange on the Rue 10 October, in Michelov on the N11, and in Differdange on the Rue de Hussigny. And you can stay up to date with all the traffic at today.rtl.lu/mobility/traffic.
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2: Got a text in, says OMG, T-Swift is going for the O in EGOT. Did you see she released a teaser announcement for her song in the new Toy Story movie? Says Lisa on the text, I sincerely wonder if she sleeps. Interesting.
5: Wait, there's a new Toy Story movie?
2: There's a Toy Story 5 coming soon.
5: Oh, I mean, do we need that? Does the world need... I mean, maybe they do.
2: Featuring the original song, I Knew It, I Knew You, with a countdown, June 1st at 8 p.m. CET. So, tonight.
6: Ooh.
5: I wonder if I could use that for my hobby horse, sort of my routine.
2: I think so. You could go down well.
5: Yeah.
2: So she could get the Oscar for that. Yeah, for best song, I suppose.
5: Wow.
2: The O and the EGOT. Can she act? Do we know? Could she get a Tony?
5: Can she act? Of course she can act.
2: Yeah.
5: Have you seen her? Yeah, absolutely.
2: I don't know. Have I?
5: Yeah, yeah.
2: Have I seen her acting?
6: What have you seen her in?
5: No, but just her show in general is like
2: a performance.
5: Yeah.
2: Yeah.
5: Yeah, she can, and she's smart. I mean, she's also, if you see her interviewed, like, she's intelligent and.

0: interesting and whatever. Like, give her some lines. Absolutely.
1: But enough to win a Tony?
0: Yeah.
1: You think?
0: Watch it. Watch this space. Look, she will.
1: If they did like a jukebox musical with all of her songs, would she? Could she get a Tony that way? Would that be a way to do it?
0: No, she couldn't. Oh, you mean, no.
1: You know, if they made a musical out of her songs.
0: But like
1: for Broadway.
2: She would have to perform it.
0: She would have to perform it. Yeah.
1: Like, would there be, is there a Tony for the book?
0: No.
1: There isn't?
0: I don't think so. But also, she already did perform it. That was her big tour. You know what I mean? Like, you're saying on stage.
1: On stage, they make a musical, they build a story around her songs, like they do with
2: Mamma Mia of Taylor Swift.
1: Exactly, Mamma Mia or Sunshine and Leith. I think there's one with the Proclaimers. There's a musical based around their stuff. So
0: I don't think that she would win for that.
1: No?
0: No.
1: Well, watch that.
0: But for song, but I mean, definitely she could for song.
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0: That's Jungle and The Wave on RTL Today Radio. Last 20 minutes of the show, Lisa says, the song's released on June 5th. I promise not to immediately request it until I know if it slaps. It probably will.
1: It's going to.
0: You know, it's,
1: I don't think there's a lot of...
0: Well, is it going to be the kind of a fun... You got a friend in me.
1: Or is it
0: going to
1: be weepy?
0: Or is it going to, yeah, exactly. Is it going to be like the Sarah McLachlan one from the second one?
1: Oh my God, that's such a good song.
0: Yeah.
1: Such a good
0: song.
1: Just
0: weeping.
1: Yeah.
0: Could go either way. We'll wait and see. June 5th.

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1: I like The Wave.
0: It's good. Very good. Very Jungle.
1: Yeah, they all sound very Jungle, don't they?
0: The Soaps are playing at Rockall. It's a gig that Sarah Sopan from the Rockall yesterday was saying is one that she's really looking forward to. One of these ones where, that they've caught just before they really break out. And if you fancy going along to it, we've got tickets to give away for the show tomorrow. So make sure you listen in for that. And I'll actually be speaking to some of the guys from the band later today. So we may play a little bit of that out tomorrow. But keep an eye on our homepage as well, todayradio.lu, for more on that. Do you want tickets today, though? Garden Sounds, the festival in Vils, taking place this weekend. Featuring Mutiny on the Bounty, Friedberg and Sprints, among others. Just text in, text Garden Sounds, your name, your email address, and we'll see if we can get you down on our guest list.

0: That's the Soaps, and it's called Sweat. As you were saying, you think he kind of loses it towards the end there.
1: Well, he found, I get it.
0: He's got it together.
1: But he had, then, they have other songs where he is a bit shouty as well. But the beginning of that one, I was like, oh, it's just, I like this.
0: Things clearly break down and take a turn.
1: And they do.
0: Towards the end of the song. Win tickets to see them tomorrow on this and all the shows. And of course, on our homepage today, radio.lu, worth checking out there, because there's lots of competitions and different things that run there. And we'll be posting all the details about Garden Sounds a bit later on as well. Wolf Alice and a track from We Are Promised Jetpacks to come before the end of the show.
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0: Wolf Alice and Just Two Girls on RTL Today Radio. Text in from Sandy says, well, lightning and thunder over Dewtown. I will not leave my office.
1: Oh, lightning and thunder, bring it on.
0: Well, I'm going to play it the other way around now. This is a band called We Were Promised Jetpacks, and they have a song called It's Thunder and It's Lightning.

0: I'm leaving.
1: And we are indeed leaving. That's it from us. We are back tomorrow from 6 o'clock. Up next, Stephen Lowe in for the Lunchbox until 1 o'clock. Then it's Lucy Gelatini in for the afternoon session until 3. And Tom will be in for Drive from 3 until 7 o'clock. An hour of power will take you up to Lisa Burke shows. Lisa Burke's show, the Lisa Burke Show. And after that, New Noise, an hour of brand new tunes to get you through your evening from 9 until 10. We're going to leave you with a track from Benson Boone. And remember, keep an eye on our website today, radio.lu, for those Garden Sounds tickets, plus the interview with the Sophs will be going up, if not today, then early tomorrow, and we'll give away tickets for that show.

Good morning, I'm Sasha Keir with the latest news, sports and weather. Starting with national news, and meteorologists have issued a yellow weather warning for the entire country for storms with the possibility of hail and winds of up to 70 kilometres an hour. The warning is in place until 7 p.m. The first full round of tripartite talks gets underway today with the government, employers and unions meeting to discuss measures in response to the economic impact of the Iran conflict. Unions are calling for job protection and a €7 billion investment fund to finance affordable housing and the energy transition. Members of the Prolec Dairy Cooperative met in crisis talks after Lactalis announced it will not renew their contract beyond next March. Despite uncertainty over the future, farmers said resilience is part of the job and expressed hope the French company may still show some flexibility. In international news, at least 11 people have been killed and nearly 100 injured in overnight Russian missile and drone strikes on Ukraine, one of Moscow's largest assaults in recent months. Ukrainian President Volodymyr Zelensky has called on Europe to develop its own air defense systems and urged more support from Washington after Russia's latest deadly drone and missile barrage. The European Union has agreed new rules allowing for the creation of return centers in third countries where rejected asylum seekers who can't be sent home would be held. Unaccompanied minors are exempt, but families with children could be affected. Israel and Hezbollah clashed overnight despite US President Trump's announcement that both sides had agreed to halt fighting ahead of US-hosted talks between Israel and Lebanon today. Several non-profit organisations have organised their ramping up efforts to rapidly develop a vaccine for the rare strain of Ebola, driving a deadly outbreak in the Democratic Republic of Congo, where nearly 250 people are suspected to have died and more than 1,100 infected. Moving to sports and in tennis, Matteo Arnaldi fought back against Francis Tiafoe to win earlier this morning and become the third Italian in the French Open men's last eight. The match lasted 5 hours and 26 minutes, ending with both men moving as if badly blistered. And in football, today is the official date by which all competing nations must register their final squads for the World Cup. French President Emmanuel Macron is visiting his country's Les Bleus squad at their training camp before they leave for the tournament, and the German national squad leaves for the US today. For more on these stories and for the latest news, head to rtltoday.lu.

It's a cloudy day with rain predicted throughout the day and into the evening. Storms are also set to roll in from mid-morning. Expect up to 15 litres of rain per square metre at points and the possibility of hailstones, which could be up to 1 centimetre in size. Temperatures are around 18 degrees now and will remain mild, with highs of up to 20 degrees in the afternoon.

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1: Thank you very much, Sasha. Let's have a look at the traffic information at just gone 4 minutes after 10 a.m. It's going to be pretty hairy out on the roads because people will be panicking due to the rain and or hail. In terms of the roadways, we've got 15 pieces of info for you. On the N57 through the Côte d'Aix and the Pont Viaduct, currently we've got 4 or 5 minutes worth of delays. On the A31 interchange between Camphen and the A3 for Dudelange, speeds at single figures and 7.2 kilometres worth of slowdown. On the N6 through Strassen and the Avenue Emile Reuter, the Boulevard Joseph II, speeds again at single figures and at least 8 minutes worth of waiting time. On the A6 passing through the Belgian border and into and through Steinfurt, we got 4 or 5 minutes worth of delays. On the N10 through Dasburg, the Dasburg Pont and Roda, 7 or 8 minutes worth of delays building up there. In terms of the speed checks, we have two this morning, one in Bergedange on the Rue de 10 Octobre, one in Michelshof on the N11 and one in Differdange on the Rue Ussigny this afternoon. That one is. Please head to rtltoday.lu/mobility for all other details.
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1: No, it would have been this year, but a few months back. Usher featuring Lil Jon and Ludacris with Yeah. 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

Cyril and Wiz Khalifa, That's Her. It's horrible outside now. Generally looking out of the slightly strange and slightly the type to make you nervous, the type to make unreal. You bottles on purpose, bottle service, vada herb lit, body perfect, know how to roll a joint. 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It looks like it's nighttime outside.

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1: Heard Sam Steen play a tune of Francis of Delirium earlier on today. This is the delightful Out Tonight.

absolutely fantastic. Please head to the album release party official on this coming Thursday. Tiana in person and tell her just how good the album is. Out tonight by Francis of Delirium, taken from the album Run, Run. Excuse me. Still coughing. Managing it now. Run, Run, Pure Beauty by Francis of Delirium. This, though, is Ego Death at a bachelorette party from Hayley Williams. We had a tune from Hayley played earlier today as well.

Clap Your Hands, Say Yeah with Same Mistake, Know That One, and Snail Mail, My Maker. Yeah, we've had a little bit of a vibe for the last few songs. I'm aware of that. We'll change it up in just a moment or two. We will be going off camera for half an hour. There's going to be some maintenance works done in the studio. Back again at 11 when we've got JB in doing the news thing.

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2: Traffic info time then at 10:30 on the A4 through Foot and Pompierre, 3-4 minutes worth of delays. On the N4 through Esch, Lalonge and Esch Bourgade, we're looking at 3-4 minutes worth of delays there too. On the A1 through Gasbrich and into and through Kirchberg, 10 minutes of delays and just over 8 kilometres worth of slowdown. On the N6 through the Avenue Emile Reuter, the Boulevard Joseph II and the Boulevard Prince Henri, we've got speeds at single figures and 4 or 5 minutes worth of waiting time. On the A3 through the French border and into and through Livange, at least 5 minutes worth of delays. 2 speed checks this morning, one in Bereldange on the Rue de 10 Octobre, one in Michelsoff on the N11, and one for this afternoon in Differdange on the Rue de Ussigny. We have more information available to you on rtltoday.lu/mobility, where you can plan your journey accordingly. Cameras off for half an hour. 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
2: You may have noticed that the cameras are off for the next few minutes. Some maintenance needs to be done in the studio, and therefore this is the ghost of me speaking to you for the next few minutes. Blood Red Shoes, Light It Up is the track we've got for you next here on RTL Today Radio 93.3 FM.

Be sure to keep those messages coming in. I'll read them when I get back in the studio just before the 11 o'clock news. 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
2: I believe in you, so said Ladytron. We've got a couple of tunes coming from some friends of ours in a moment or two. First up, though, Camille Blackman with Just Friends.

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1: Masterpiece's new tune, One of One, is splendid as well. 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I've done one, and so has Alice. They're available on RTL Play. Taking us in to the news at the top of the hour, Kenya Grace with Naked and Moby. 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
2: Good morning, here is your latest RTL Today news. Luxembourg's Prolec Dairy Cooperative held an emergency meeting following the unexpected news that Lactalis would terminate its contract, threatening the existence of 68 farms. Farmers face heavy debt and lack unemployment benefits. They are now seeking a local cooperative dairy partner and government support to secure long-term financial stability. The first full round of tripartite talks will get underway today, with the government, employers and unions meeting to discuss measures in response to the economic impact of the Iran conflict. Unions are calling for job protection and a €7 billion investment fund to finance affordable housing and the energy transition. The meteorological overview for spring 2026, presented yesterday by AgriMeteo, Meteolux and the Water Management Authority, shows that this spring was marked by above-average temperatures and a notable lack of rainfall, with late May seeing exceptional heat. In international news, Russia has pummeled Ukraine with hundreds of drones and dozens of missiles earlier today, killing at least 13 people after having threatened a large-scale attack and warning foreign citizens to leave Kyiv. Today has also seen Israel conduct strikes on South Lebanon and Hezbollah firing into northern Israel, despite Donald Trump having announced an agreement to halt attacks that neither side has publicly accepted. The European Union has agreed new rules allowing for the creation of return centres in third countries where rejected asylum seekers who cannot be sent home would be held. Unaccompanied minors are exempt, but families with children could be affected. In sports, Matteo Arnaldi fought back against a fading Francis Tiafoe to win 7-6, 6-7, 3-6, 7-6, 6-4 early this morning in a match that lasted 5 hours and 26 minutes to become the third Italian in the French Open men's last eight. And Tonda Eckhart will remain manager of Southampton despite the spying scandal that cost the championship club their place in the playoff final last month, their owner Dragan Solak has told the BBC. For more on these stories, news, updates and much more, head on over to rtltoday.lu.
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4: Raiffeisen, the bank that belongs to its members.
2: Well, there is a yellow weather warning in place until 7 p.m. tonight for storms, with the possibility of hail and winds of up to 70 kilometres per hour. It will be fairly changeable throughout the day, though, and we will still see some sunshine from time to time and can expect a top temperature of between 18 and 20 degrees.
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5: Thank you very much, John. 4 minutes after 11 a.m, let's have a look at the traffic info. There's not a lot to report at the moment, which seems a bit odd considering that it is a bit grimy out there at the moment. On the A4 through Lange and Pompierre, a quarter of an hour's worth of delays and just over 3.5 kilometres worth of slowdown. Speed checks remain this morning in Bereldange on the Rue de 10 Octobre and in Michelshof on the N11. Another one is set for this afternoon in Differdange on the Rue de Ussigny. You can find more information to help you plan your journey accordingly on rtltoday.lu/mobility.
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5: Hello there, John.
2: Hi, Stets, how are you?
5: I'm good, thank you. A bit dicey getting in?
2: It was a little bit. It wasn't too bad, just quite delayed. And then when it rained, it really rained. I must admit, it was quite horrendous.
5: Well, as they say, when it rains, it pours.
2: That's it.
5: But yes, I mean, we looked at it in a minute. It looks a little bit brighter out there. I don't know whether that's the artificial lights or whether the clouds have broken.
2: No, they did break. And it was because I heard you when I was coming in this morning and you were saying how dark it was. And
5: I was looking
2: for
5: words to explain it. It was like the apocalypse.
2: It was. It was. Because I took the dogs out this morning early.
5: Yeah.
2: And it was quite nice, actually. Actually, fairly good. Blue skies.
5: But a bit of a chill in the air.
2: A little bit of a chill in the air. And then I got home and then the clouds came over and it was quite dark. So I timed it beautifully.
5: Did you wear your red slippers?
2: Didn't wear the red slippers, no.
5: Good, so you weren't in Kansas?
2: No.
5: Good, none of your dogs are called Toto?
2: Underneath no houses.
5: Good. Mm. No witches have been harmed in the making of this broadcast?
2: Not that I know of.
5: Right, but maybe. But maybe. Now, yesterday, and no link to the word witches at all, Vanessa Phelan took on the task of working out what I am.
2: Okay.
5: So I've got a couple more of those for you.
2: Great.
5: These are household items.
2: Yep, okay.
5: With rather obscure or maybe strange descriptions of what I may be. So what am I, John? I spend most of my life waiting. When I'm needed, someone usually mutters, "Where is it?" Don't you dare say it. I have exactly one job. I perform it in under 3 seconds. Don't you dare say it. Then I disappear for another 6 months. My disappearance is never explained.
2: Scissors. This is the first thing that comes
5: scissors
2: to mind.
5: Scissors is a good one.
2: Yeah.
5: Yeah, it is.
2: I was just talking about this the other day. Nobody can ever find scissors, can they?
5: No, they can't. We use our phones these days to use a digital version of this, but men in particular, and I don't mean to be gender stereotyping, okay, but we like the old snap back of it, John.
2: Snap back of it?
5: Yeah. We like the...
2: That's a great sound effect.
5: Yeah.
2: What can that be? Is it a cleaning item? Is that hose pipe?
5: No.
2: Oh, tape measure.
5: Yes. A tape measure. Oh, for those of you out there, I was miming my little ass. Well, yeah, not so little ass off. I was miming anyway.
2: And it's so funny you said that, because I used to have about 3 in my toolbox and there are none now.
5: Yeah.
2: And I was looking for one the other day.
5: I've got one that's been bent slightly.
2: Okay. Yeah.
5: The tape measure.
2: Yeah, I understand.
5: Yeah. What am I, John? I'm often bought in packs. Half my family vanishes immediately. Uh-huh. I spend my life hiding under furniture. Children fear me. Pets worship me. And gravity is my business partner.
2: Ooh, I was thinking batteries until you said children adore me and pets fear me.
5: Fear me and pets worship me.
2: Like a little toy or something?
5: Kind
2: like
5: of.
2: That?
5: Yeah, you'd probably throw this.
2: Packs of tennis ball? Squash?
5: Yeah, but what the ones that have got more of a life of their own? You can kind of predict where a tennis ball is going to bounce.
2: True.
5: But the other things, I've just said half of the word there. Bounce.
2: Bouncy ball?
5: Yeah, the bouncy balls. Yeah, what I am.
2: Okay.
5: What am I, John? Last one for this one. I exist because people don't trust their own memory. I cling to surfaces without permission. Most of my messages are ignored. Some contain grocery lists, shopping lists for those of us on this side of the Atlantic. Others contain cryptic warnings. My greatest enemy is, I'll remember that.
2: Wow. Diary?
5: No, smaller. Often yellow.
2: Yellow. Post-it notes.
5: Yes, John. Yes. Post-it notes. What tune are we playing for you today?
2: I thought with this weather, I think this is quite apt.
5: Don't you dare choose Travis.
2: No. Velvet Underground. Is that okay?
5: Yeah.
2: Pale Blue Eyes.
5: Pale Blue Eyes from the Velvet Underground.
2: Quite melancholy, isn't it?
5: Excellent. We can play that soon-ish. 621-52-5000. For those of you out there that want a dedication, declaration, all of that shiz whiz. John back at just gone noon with some more new stuff. Till then, John, I bid you adieu.
2: Ciao, ciao.
0: The Lunchbox with Stephen Stapslow. 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The heartbeat of Luxembourg.

0: Perhaps fitting of the mood of many of the Luxembourg denizens currently. As selected by John Baker, The Velvet Underground, Pale Blue Eyes. You've heard Black Pontiac with Sick Puppy and 50 Cent featuring Leon Thomas, No One Told Us. I was informed yesterday that the cafeteria, the little cafe we got downstairs, has gone, done, run out of the old rice crackers that I love. I'm shook. Absolutely shook, I tell you. Tunes before we hit the traffic update at 11:30 come from Block Party. Not the new one, it is an older track from 2007 and an even older track from Hole.
1: Stuff it in a cup.
0: I put together this evening's edition of New Noise, It's a Good'un. I mean, they generally are.
1: It lies but can't stand up.
0: Whether it's me, Sam, Lucy or Tom putting them together, you can bet your bottom dollar or euro conversion rate. Bitcoin if you wanna.
1: Linger on.
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A review of Mortal Kombat 2. 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

0: Suki Waterhouse with Tiny Raisin. I'm not sure if that's a euphemism for nipples. Or maybe if the fruit and fibre's been left outside for a little bit too long. Anyway, it's all a grape to start with. And Porridge with Figure Skating. This time with you, a little bit quiet, and that's because I've been thinking up with these gems. We could die by sunset, so chaotic when we move. News, weather and traffic all on the way. 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It's The Lunchbox with Stephen Stepsilo and John Baker. Sam Steen in the studio. If you've seen the video on social media, you know he's looking for chocolate, cats, and or coffee. Just don't speak about the bananas.
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0: It's 12 noon and John has the updates.
4: Thank you, Steps. Luxembourg's Prolec Dairy Cooperative held an emergency meeting yesterday evening following the unexpected news that Lactalis would terminate its contract, threatening the existence of 68 farms. Farmers face heavy debt and lack unemployment benefits, so they are urgently seeking a local cooperative dairy partner and government support to secure long-term financial stability. The first full round of tripartite talks will get underway today, with the government, employers and unions meeting to discuss measures in response to the economic impact of the Iran conflict. Unions are calling for job protection and a €7 billion investment fund to finance affordable housing and the energy transition. The meteorological overview for spring 2026, presented yesterday by AgriMeteo, Meteolux and the Water Management Authority, shows that this spring was marked by above-average temperatures and a notable lack of rainfall, with late May seeing exceptional heat. In international news, Russia pummeled Ukraine with hundreds of drones and dozens of missiles earlier today, killing at least 13 people after having threatened a large-scale attack and warning foreign citizens to leave Kyiv. Today has also seen Israel conduct strikes on South Lebanon and Hezbollah firing into northern Israel, despite Donald Trump having announced an agreement to halt attacks that neither side has publicly accepted. The European Union has agreed new rules allowing for the creation of return centres in third countries where rejected asylum seekers who cannot be sent home would be held. Unaccompanied minors are exempt, but families with children could be affected. In sports, Matteo Arnaldi fought back against a fading Francis Tiafoe to win 7-6, 6-7, 3-6, 7-6, 6-4 in a match that lasted 5 hours and 26 minutes to become the third Italian in the French Open men's last eight. And Tonda Eckhart will remain manager of Southampton despite the spying scandal that cost the championship club their place in the playoff final last month, their owner Dragan Solak has told the BBC. For more on these stories, news, updates and much more, head on over to rtltoday.lu.
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4: There is a yellow weather warning in place until 7 o'clock tonight for storms, with the possibility of hail and winds of up to 70 kilometres per hour. It will be fairly changeable throughout the day, though, and we will still see some sunshine from time to time and can expect a top temperature this afternoon of 18 to 20 degrees.
1: 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We have the solutions. Emil Weber, all about your journey. 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
0: Thank you very much, John. We'll start with the speed checks in terms of the traffic info. They could still be operational in Barrel d'Ange on the Rue de 10 Octobre and in Michelshoff on the N11. This afternoon, definitely having one in Diffidange on the Rue de Ussenay. In terms of the actual roadways currently, let's have a look-see at what we can give you. On the N7, the roundabout for Erpeldange, the N27 for Ettlebrook and the roundabout for Dyche, 3 or 4 minutes worth of delays. In the city centre on the N2, the Place de Metz, the Avenue de la Gare and the Boulevard d'Avranches, speeds at single figures and 4 or 5 minutes worth of waiting time. On the A6 between Capellen and Mamur, close to 10 minutes worth of delays and 2 kilometres worth of slowdown forming. You can head to rtltoday.lu/mobility for all other info that may help you plan your journey accordingly.
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0: Well, John, welcome back. The best dressed newsreader in the Grand Duchy. That's a certificate we'll get drawn up for you.
4: Please do. That'd be great. They look great on my wall.
0: Or, if we got you a medal or a medallion, you could wear it and then be like a town crier.
4: Exactly. I'll do that.
0: Can do both of those jobs. Now, you're going to be crying out loud because I've got another couple of what am I's for you,
4: John. All right. Excellent.
0: This is one. So, if people weren't listening earlier on, I'm giving John a series of clues. He's got to identify what household object I am. I'm found in the kitchen, but rarely touch food.
4: Okay.
0: I'm mostly called upon after poor decisions. I deal with heat better than you do. My career involves emergency extraction. I save fingers from consequences. And nobody, but nobody compliments me, John.
4: Wow, that's a tough one.
0: It is a tough one.
4: It is a tough one.
0: Heat being the primary...
4: Heat,
0: yeah,
4: okay.
0: I think that's a primary clue
4: it
0: for you right
4: It doesn't touch
0: there.
4: Food.
0: No. Not intentionally.
4: Dishwasher?
0: No. If you're carrying something, John.
4: Yeah.
0: And it's hot.
4: Okay, oven gloves.
0: An oven glove, yeah. Yay. And the extraction would be for emergency. Do you waft it around?
4: Oh, I see. Okay.
0: And you probably, from a certain generation, have been hit by one before.
4: For many times.
0: Yeah.
4: Yep.
0: This is another one for you, John. What am I? I'm small enough to lose, important enough to need, cheap enough to replace, expensive enough to annoy you, and I often travel in pairs, yet somehow I arrive alone.
4: Sock.
0: That would be a great one, but this is more to do with things that would hang. Americans might call them drapes.
4: Oh, curtains.
0: Yeah, but it's not a curtain itself. It's the smaller implement that would hang them. So a curtain.
4: Rail.
0: Curtain hook, John.
4: Curtain hook. Curtain hook. Okay, okay.
0: I am a professional separator. I create order through force. I work best under pressure. I spend my days holding things apart. Nobody notices me until I'm gone. Then everything collapses. And no, it's not Sam Steen.
4: I was thinking the little drawer divider in your cutlery drawer.
0: Close.
4: No, okay. Yeah.
0: It's probably uses a lot of Pythagoras' theorem. You've got to screw it into a wall.
4: Shelf? No.
0: Close.
4: Okay.
0: So it's what would a shelf be resting on?
4: Shelf would be resting on a bracket.
0: A bookshelf bracket, John. That is incredible. Your suit got that one for you. Now, do you like mosquitoes?
4: Not particularly fond of them, no, not really.
0: Well, you'll be fond of this story then. Have you heard about Google's plan for mosquitoes?
4: Nope.
0: They want to release 32 million mosquitoes in California and in Florida to counteract the overpopulation of mosquitoes.
4: Okay,
0: Fighting fire with fire.
4: Special, army mosquitoes.
0: Basically, they're sending out male mosquitoes that are sterile, but have got within them stuff that makes them unable to reproduce.
4: Okay.
0: But when they try to reproduce with female mosquitoes, it then makes the females barren.
4: Oh.
0: I mean, I don't know what could possibly go wrong with this type of technology.
4: It's a great idea.
0: It's the start of a horror movie where spillage happens in a drinking reservoir.
4: Yeah, exactly that.
0: And then suddenly we got a lot of zombies happening. But yeah, because of the spread of dengue fever, Zika fever, red fever, and the other one that I cannot pronounce properly, so I shan't try.
4: All right, fair enough. Well, hopefully it works and you can get some over here.
0: But 32 million of them.
4: Yeah, I know. They're
0: quite small. And the question is do they still bite?
4: I hope not. If they do, then we're in big trouble, aren't we?
0: Well, good job we don't live in Florida or California, John. Right then, so you'll be back a little bit later on to speak to Lucy G on the afternoon session. This is Digitalism with Achtung Optimism.
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2: The team up there of Mumford & Sons with Gracie Abrams. You had Brooke Combe with Tears Won't Lie. And this one has not been forgotten, though it suggests it might have done in the title. From the album Velociraptor, Kasabian, Days Are Forgotten.

That is Biffy Clyro with a little love from their 2025 album Futique. And before that, you heard Selma with Potential. You're with Lucy on RTL Today, Radio 93.3 FM. And if you would like to go to Garden Sounds on Friday and Saturday night, this is a double day, double evening pass. There's a lovely festival going on called Garden Sounds in Wales. It sounds absolutely amazing. According to the organisers, the festival celebrates music, creativity and the harmony between art and nature. Playing on Friday night, you have Gaia Banfi, Italian alternative pop act, Josie Barsa, French electro pop, Barbicop, Switzerland alternative pop. That sounds quite cool. Friedberg, Austrian post-punk. And on Saturday, you've got Sprints, who are pretty big, actually. So that should be an amazing gig. Mutiny on the Bounty as well from Luxembourg, and No Metal in This Battle. If you did want to go, all you have to do is WhatsApp on 621 52 5000 with your name and your email address and just put Garden Sounds. That's all you got to do. We've got Not a Band Yet coming up very shortly. Words and phrases you've heard throughout the day and thought that would be a good name for a band. WhatsApp me, 621 52 5000. And here's White Denim with Light On.

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1: Right, well, it is about that time, isn't it, guys?
3: Yay.
1: Thank goodness for that. I always see it as quite a relief when you guys come in, because I'm here on my own.
0: I see the panic.
1: Just panicking, yeah. Don't get your panicking message. About everything.
3: Yeah.
1: And then you come in and I'm like, ah, that's nice.
0: Yeah,
1: nice.
0: Relax
1: here.
0: Now.
1: Yeah, I can
3: yeah.
0: The
1: can
0: boys are here. Yeah.
1: And just talk about rubbish.
3: Yeah.
1: And that's allowed.
0: Yeah.
1: This is not a band yet.
3: That's true.
1: You know, words or phrases you've heard throughout the day and you think that would be a great band name. This is where it's at, 621-52-5000 for those. I've had quite a few in from people, actually, and I've taken some from others as well. So shall I go first?
0: Yeah, go on.
3: Yeah.
1: Okay, so I've taken from Aidan, Fist Fight with a Panda.
0: Nice.
3: I like it a lot.
0: Yes.
1: That was quite a long-winded conversation, but from it I took Fist Fight with a Panda. And Gravy Wrestling.
0: Gravy wrestling.
1: Yeah.
0: That sounds like a fetish.
3: Wait a minute. This was a news story on the BBC, wasn't it?
1: No. Apparently it was Steps has some sort of idea to get the team into gravy wrestling.
3: Yeah. I might be busy that day.
0: Yeah.
3: Whatever day
1: yeah,
3: he suggests.
1: That's just... Oh, I couldn't think of anything worse, actually. But the actual band name that Aidan has given me is... Top Hat Tom featuring the JB Shakedown.
3: I love it.
0: Very good.
1: That's quite good, isn't it?
3: If anything, I think JB should be the one wearing the top hat.
1: Top Hat Tom featuring... Oh, were you...
0: I don't know, with your...
1: top hat in here.
0: I think with your moustache.
1: Go and put it on.
3: Okay.
1: There's a
0: with your moustache, that would look quite good.
1: It's there. It's right there. He's going to put it on, everybody.
3: It's full of... full of papers.
0: That was obviously for a competition, wasn't it?
1: I've got a couple from Meredith. Hobby Horsing.
0: Hobby horsling.
1: Hobby horsing.
0: Hobby horsing.
1: Hobby horsing around. And no points for you.
0: No points for you. Nil point for you.
1: So I've got a couple of my own here. President Longbeard. This, I can't believe this isn't a band name.
0: Go on.
1: Noah's Park.
3: Nice.
0: Oh, that's good.
3: I like it.
0: Yeah, very good.
1: It might be, I haven't checked it.
0: Maybe.
1: I've got one in from Elizabeth, Deconstructed Sandwich.
0: Ooh.
1: And one in from Kev, Flan.
0: Flan.
1: Just simply Flan.
3: I like it. I actually quite like
0: it. It's good.
1: Yeah, it's quite good, isn't it?
0: Yeah.
1: I do like the short ones.
0: It's true.
1: I really like this one. This is one of my favourite ones that I've come up with. Swear when you wear a t-shirt.
0: Any reason you thought of that one?
1: I don't know. I just like it. Swear when you wear a t-shirt.
3: I got a crushes my head. I don't like it.
1: What, the hat? You can't really put hat and headphones on at the same time.
0: No, it's a bit tricky.
3: Yeah, that's true.
1: Or is it the band name that crushes your head?
3: Do it like this.
1: Oh, okay. I've got one from Tom of Binland. Controlled Burn.
3: Cool.
0: Controlled Burn, really good. Yeah.
1: And I've got a couple more, but I'll let you go next, John.
0: All right. Okay, I've got a few. So, Humiliating U-Turn.
1: Oh dear.
3: That's what I've been reading.
0: No. So, the Tinnitus Conspiracy.
1: Oh yeah.
3: Oh yeah. Yes.
1: Yep. That's,
0: so
1: that's...
0: I kind of saw something, but then I made that up. So it's a bit of both.
1: Good.
0: This must be a band name. All the Gear, No Idea. It's got to be, isn't it?
1: Nice. I don't think so, John.
0: It's
3: like one of those made up expressions.
1: He's
3: got all the Gear.
0: I've been hearing that for years.
3: You know,
0: it's like someone goes out and buys all the stuff to go and play cricket.
3: Exactly.
0: And then they cannot play.
3: Yeah. I was going to use the example of fishing. You've got the most expensive gear, but you use the wrong kind of lure.
0: The sophisticated option. So quite good.
3: That again.
0: And then my last one, which I overheard at lunch.
3: Mm.
0: Ample parking space.
1: Ample parking space.
3: Yeah. Oh, wait,
0: I don't know what you were talking about. That was you who said it, though.
3: Yeah.
1: I saw you with Charlie. I saw you do the shoulder giggle, the shoulder.
0: Yeah, I suddenly went, and I was just looking around to see if Tom went, a band yet.
1: Yeah.
0: Ample parking space.
3: Ample parking space.
0: That's me for the day.
3: Playing tonight.
0: Are they?
3: Ample parking space. I'll go.
1: Go on.
3: Scrolling Jones.
1: Yeah.
0: Scrolling Jones.
3: Yeah, someone who scrolls a lot on the phone.
1: I feel like you've had this one before, could you?
3: Yeah, I had a Jones-related one very recently.
1: I like it. It's good.
3: Prosper Stupid Poultry.
0: Prosper Stupid Poultry.
3: Yeah.
1: That's my kind of band name.
3: Yeah.
0: It's very tricky.
3: It's like Suffer Little Children, that Smith song. That's Dr. Knucklehead to you.
1: Yeah.
0: Brilliant.
1: Very good. Yeah. Love
3: and
1: it.
3: Last but certainly not least, I think, exorbitant amount of catfish.
1: Yeah. These are very good today.
3: I don't know.
1: I'm going to give you an A for effort.
3: Hey,
1: on
3: I'll take
1: today's
3: that.
1: That. Yeah. Rather than an F like
3: for
1: we
3: effort,
1: had.
3: Yeah.
1: I have a couple more. Lyric wise, from the next track, Trapped in Amber.
0: Nice. Mm-hmm. Yeah.
1: And Roadkill. But from the Trapped in Amber one, I was going, I reckon he must have seen that dinosaur film. I couldn't think of the name of the dinosaur film. What's the name of the dinosaur film, guys?
0: Jurassic Park.
1: Yeah, it's Jurassic Park. But you know, it's well known for its fictional plot involving a team of scientists who managed to bring dinosaurs back to life from DNA recovered from prehistoric mosquitoes that were
0: trapped
1: in amber.
3: Yeah.
0: Because I thought of the cane. Because he has it on the cane, doesn't he?
1: Yeah.
3: Oh, he does.
1: He does, yeah. So that's what I reckon. That's where I reckon Brian Molko got that.
3: Yeah.
0: Yeah,
3: right,
0: definitely.
1: In amber. So the next song. Thanks for coming, guys.
0: Oh, pleasure.
1: Thanks for everyone who sent their band names in. Yeah. It wouldn't be the same without you.
3: That's true.
1: Going to play Placebo now with that track. This is Teenage Angst.

That is The Doors from 1971 with Love Her Madly. Playing that one for Aidan. And Placebo before that with Teenage Angst. We have got the news coming up with JB very soon. And Young Gravy with Debbie to take us there.

0: like they can't fit in the way. My cheeks broke my couch.
1: Damn, it's juicy.
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3: It's time for the 2 o'clock news with John.
4: Luxembourg's Prolec Dairy Cooperative held an emergency meeting yesterday evening following the unexpected news that Lactalis would terminate its contract, threatening the existence of 68 farms. Farmers face heavy debt and lack unemployment benefits, so they urgently seek a local cooperative dairy partner and government support to secure long-term financial stability. The first round of tripartite talks is due to take place today, with the government, employers and unions meeting to discuss measures in response to the economic impact of the Iran conflict. Unions are recalling for job protection and a €7 billion investment fund to finance affordable housing and the energy transition. The meteorological overview for spring 2026, presented yesterday by AgriMeteo, Meteolux and the Water Management Authority, shows that this spring was marked by above-average temperatures and a notable lack of rainfall, with late May seeing exceptional heat. In international news, Mozambique said five of its nationals were killed in xenophobic attacks in South Africa at the weekend, and efforts were underway today to repatriate hundreds of others. The South African police, however, only confirmed two Mozambicans had died in violence in the southern coastal town of Mosul Bay. Kenya's president has today defended the opening of an Ebola quarantine center for U.S. nationals after a court halted the plan and security forces tear gassed protesters, fearing the deadly virus could spread in the country. Russia pummeled Ukraine with hundreds of drones and dozens of missiles earlier today, killing at least 18 people, having threatened a large-scale attack and warning foreign citizens to leave Kyiv. The Ukrainian Air Force said Russia had launched 73 missiles and 656 drones, adding that it had downed 602 drones and 40 of the missiles. And today has also seen Israel conduct strikes on South Lebanon and Hezbollah firing into northern Israel, despite Donald Trump having announced an agreement to halt attacks that neither side has publicly accepted. In sports now, 48-year-old England cricket legend Andrew Flintoff has today been named as the head coach of the Sydney Thunder on a two-year deal, the Big Bash League team said, hailing it as their most significant off-field acquisition in club history. And Matteo Arnaldi fought back against a fading Francis Tiafoe to win 7-6, 6-7, 3-6, 7-6, 6-4 in a match that lasted 5 hours and 26 minutes to become the third Italian in the French Open men's last eight. For more on these stories, news and updates, head up over to rtltoday.lu.
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6: Raiffeisen, the bank that belongs to its members.
4: There is a yellow weather warning in place until 7 p.m. tonight for storms, with the possibility of hail and winds of up to 70 kilometres per hour. It will be fairly changeable throughout the day, though, and we will still see some sunshine from time to time and can expect a top temperature of between 18 and 20 degrees.
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3: On the A6 between Steinfurt and Marma, there is a 10-minute delay, average speed of 20 kilometres per hour and a tailback of 2.5 kilometres there. One speed check this afternoon, it's in Differdange on Rue de Hussigny. You can stay up to date with all of the latest traffic by heading to today.rtl.lu/mobility.
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Mansfield on RTL Today Radio, 93.3 FM. He'll be playing at Primavera Sounds this weekend. 621 52 5000 on WhatsApp. Let me know what you want to hear, and if you would like to go to the beautiful Garden Sounds Festival in Wilts this weekend. Friday night, Saturday night, and then Sunday is the family day. Then all you have to do, 621 52 5000 on WhatsApp, and tell me, just tell me the name actually of the festival. Just told you, with your name and your email address. Next up, it is solo project of Canadian multi instrumentalist Chris Minnielli, aka Jaguar Sun. This track is called Flutter.

It's from their 2006 album, The Life Pursuit, is Belle and Sebastian with The Blues Are Still Blue. And I keep forgetting to tell you, I'm so internally excited about it that I have got the new Avalanches track to play you, and I haven't even listened to it, guys. Oh my goodness, it features Jamie XX, so it must be good. That'll be coming up before 2:30. Don't forget, if you did want to go to the Garden Sounds Festival in Wilts this weekend, all you have to do is 6152 5000 on the WhatsApp. Just text in Garden Sounds with your name and your email address. Right, so now I'm going to play you a track from Charlie XCX. Now, she announced her brand new album yesterday, Music, Fashion, Film. She made the announcement on social media, sharing the album's cover featuring John Cale, founding member of the Velvet Underground, of course, Marc Jacobs and Martin Scorsese, representing each of the mediums, music, fashion and film. The album, set for release on the 24th of July, includes 11 songs and it's 30 minutes long. Here is the second track to be taken from it so far. This is SS26.

Bombay Bicycle Club with Always Like This on RTL Today Radio. It's coming up to 2:30. And just before the traffic, I am going to play you this new Avalanches track featuring Jamie XX. And we're not usually allowed to do this, play a brand new track on a show that hasn't been played on New Noise, because New Noise is the home of the new music. And we always have to play it on New Noise first. And that airs every Monday to Thursday between 9 and 10, and then Friday is 10 to 11. But I have been given special permission to play this for you now, knowing that I would really, really, really appreciate it. This is The Avalanches featuring Jamie XX, and the track is called Every Single Weekend.

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0: 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What are you thinking about right now?
1: Absolutely nothing.
0: Nothing? Come on. Your brain never really stops.
1: Actually, it does. It feels good sometimes to not have to think about anything.
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4: On the N4 between Lalonge, Esch and Burgart, there is a 4-minute delay, tailback of 2 kilometres there. And on the A1 between Kirchberg and Ham, you've got 3 minutes on your journey, but the tailback is just over 2 kilometres. One speed check this afternoon, it's in Differdange on Rue de Hussigny. You can stay up to date with all the latest traffic by heading to today.rtl.lu/mobility.
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is Robin with Dopamine on RTL Today Radio. And before that, from his latest album, The Great Divide, you heard Noah Kahan with Porchlight. We are into the last 20 minutes of the show now. You can still get your last minute requests in on 621 52 5000. I'm playing this next one for Paul. It's Radio Free Alice with Johnny.

Prince with Literary Mind. They are playing in Wiltz at Garden Sounds on Saturday night. And if you would like to go into the draw to potentially win a pair of tickets for that, 621-52-5000 on WhatsApp, just with your name and your email address, and just put Garden Sounds and you'll go in the draw. I'm going to play you a track from Gimme now. This is from their latest EP, Labour of Love. The track is called Chomping at the Bit.

It's Wonder Horse with Leader of the Pack from their debut album Cub, which came out in 2022. I've got one last track to play before we go to the hit or miss, and it's new from Ruti, well, came out about a month ago. It's a really good track. This is called I'll Be Your Friend. I'll Be Your Friend.

0: That is Rooty with I'll Be Your Friend, the penultimate track on the afternoon session today here on RTL Today Radio 93.3 FM. And now it is time to do the hit or miss. And Charlie's just walked past the studio. And do you know what the hit or miss is?
1: No, but okay, I think I understand the context.
2: You'll never get it.
0: You'll never understand. It's far too confusing. Do you want to play as well? Okay, everybody's in here to play. I play a song and the people shout a score out of 10 for how happy it makes them feel.
1: So how happy? So it's based on happiness?
0: Based on happiness. Okay. Yeah, or just feel good or whatever. Here it comes.
2: Oh. Mamas and the Papas, isn't it? Yeah.
0: Mamas and the Papas.
2: Oh, 9. 9 out of 10.
3: Yeah, this is a strong one.
2: 8.
3: Woo.
2: Controversial.
3: Yeah.
0: My number's there.

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1: And here is your latest RTL Today news. Luxembourg's Prolec Dairy Cooperative held an emergency meeting yesterday evening following the unexpected news that Lactalis would terminate its contract, threatening the existence of 68 farms. Farmers face heavy debt and lack unemployment benefits, so they are urgently seeking a local cooperative dairy partner and government support to secure long-term financial stability. The first round of tripartite talks is due to take place today, with the government, employers and unions meeting to discuss measures in response to the economic impact of the Iran conflict. Unions are calling for job protection and a €7 billion investment fund to finance affordable housing and the energy transition. The meteorological overview for spring 2026 presented yesterday by AgriMeteo and Meteolux and the Water Management Authority shows that this spring was marked by above average temperatures and a notable lack of rainfall, with late May seeing exceptional heat. In international news, Mozambique has said five of its nationals were killed in xenophobic attacks in South Africa the weekend, and efforts were underway today to repatriate hundreds of others. The South African police, however, only confirmed two Mozambicans had died in violence in the southern coastal town of Mussel Bay. Kenya's president has today defended the opening of an Ebola quarantine center for US nationals after a court halted the plan and security forces tear gassed protesters fearing the deadly virus could be spread in the country. Russia has pummeled Ukraine with hundreds of drones and dozens of missiles earlier today, killing at least 18 people, having threatened a large-scale attack and warning foreign citizens to leave Kyiv. The Ukrainian Air Force said Russia had launched 73 missiles and 656 drones, adding it had downed 602 drones and 40 of the missiles. Today has also seen Israel conduct strikes on South Lebanon and Hezbollah firing into northern Israel, despite Donald Trump having announced an agreement to halt attacks that neither side has publicly accepted. In sports, 48-year-old cricket legend Andrew Flintoff has today been named as the head coach of the Sydney Thunder on a two-year deal, the Big Bash League team has said, hailing it as their most significant off-field acquisition in club history. And following the news yesterday that Kevin Keegan had been diagnosed with stage 4 cancer, we've just heard that Liverpool and Scotland great Kenny Dalglish is also undergoing treatment for the disease. For more on these stories, news, updates and much more, head over to rtltoday.lu.
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1: There is a yellow weather warning in place until 7 o'clock tonight for storms with the possibility of hail and winds of up to 70 kilometres per hour. It will be fairly changeable throughout the day though, and we will still see some sunshine from time to time and can expect a top temperature of 18 to 20 degrees.
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0: And at 3 p.m, there's not too much going on Luxembourg's roads, but we do start on our old friend the A3, heading towards Dudelange, 9 to 10 minute delay there with 6.5 kilometers worth of tailback. It's 6 minutes right now on the N5 between the Dippach roundabout, down the N13 and towards Schöweiler, and a 5 minute situation or so right now on the A6 between Kapellen and Mamer. One speed check to be aware of this afternoon too, namely in Differdange on the Rue de Hussigny. And as for everything else, you could also check out today.rtl.lu/mobility.
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0: That time again, it is 3 p.m. on a slightly cloudy, grey Tuesday. Time for The Clash, time for Drive with me, Tom Einarsson. We'll be with you till 7 p.m. tonight.

8 minutes past 3 p.m. on, like I mentioned, a slightly grey, weird feeling Tuesday afternoon. Luxembourg, it's June, and the weather's like this. It always makes me feel a little bit weird when we go from a beautiful spot of weather back to greyness. I don't know. I do hope it gets warmer again, but at the same time, I don't mind the fact that I can finally cool my house down a bit. Here's something cool for you. How's that for a segue? Loads of great stuff to come, by the way. We'll be with you till 7 p.m. News, weather, traffic every half hour. And I've got the algorithm coming up later in the show as well. Tonight, it's on A Tribe Called Quest.

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fall off the earth. Take to your toes and summon the worms. The heron waits patiently, unfazed by self-service checkouts or pouches of tobacco. I know falling in love feels trivial with everything that's going on, but what if we're actually onto something? And then the heron says...

haunted. Lost in a vertical video called Moments Before Disaster Part 4. Stop trying so hard. Your personality has been broken apart and sold back to you in a series of short form clips. The horrors persist, but you are that same child jumping garden to garden. Ice cream dripping between your knuckles. And then the heron says,

rare aesthetic, reluctant hope core memories operating on a strict one-in, one-out policy. The young and the dying have the worst philosophies, and you are both but also neither. Nay cheek, nay chance. Never leave the bookies with a smile on your face, and remember that herons wait for no one but themselves. Good things come to those who hesitate. And then the heron says, you'll never be alone. And you gotta be patient.

Quarter past three, that is Anthony Schmerich on RTL Today Radio. Very much a friend of the station at this point. He came by the studio last week to play a round of, not a band yet, with Lucy G and the crew, where we come up with fake band names. You can catch that literally every day, by the way. Roughly quarter to 2 p.m. on 93.3 FM. We also went as a crew to go see his live set at Rotonde last Thursday, was it? Really, really, really good time. He even got on Newsreader John's shoulders and he sang a tune. It was very, very fun. Anyway, time for some Harry Styles. This is my favourite track of his from 2022, as it was. I've got some Oasis and Fontaines DC coming your way.

a bit of Oasis for you. It's from 1995, from their iconic album, What's the Story? Morning Glory. Now, we've given away tickets today, by the way, again. In case you missed the Sam Steen show this morning, Sam had a guest called Mark to tell us about the Garden Sound Festival happening by Wilts Castle this weekend. That's up north. It's gonna be lovely. You can expect food and atmosphere and some great bands as well, including Mutiny on the Bounty, Friedberg and Sprints, who we all love here at the station. If that sounds like a good deal to you, send us the words Garden Sounds to +352 621 525000. That is Garden Sounds to 621 525000 on WhatsApp. Good luck, I hope you win it. Here's some Fontaines now, and then something completely different before the news, weather and traffic at 3:30.

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1: And here are the latest RTL Today headlines. Speaking with RTL this morning, former Greens Energy Minister Claude Toombs urged the government in the context of the tripartite talks to ensure that electricity remains cheaper than gas through subsidies over the next 3 to 5 years. The Vilts Municipal Management has announced that a major water leak is currently disrupting supply on Rue Michel Tilges. Meteorological data shows that this spring was marked by above-average temperatures and a notable lack of rainfall, with late May seeing exceptional heat. Kenyan President William Ruto defended plans for a US-funded Ebola quarantine centre today as a court extended a temporary halt to the project and protesters clashed with police over fears the facility could bring the deadly virus into the country. There is an 80% chance of the warming El Nino phenomenon developing between June and August, increasing the risk of extreme weather events, the World Meteorological Organization has said today. For more on these stories, all the latest news and so much more, check out rtltoday.lu. Looking at the weather now, there is a yellow weather warning in place until 7 o'clock tonight for storms, with hail possible and spells of sunshine probable throughout the afternoon, and a top temperature of 18 to 20 degrees.
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0: Well, it's about 7 minutes worth of delay right now on the N31. That's between Livange and the CR186. It's a 5 to 6 minute situation on the AA4 between Cessange and Pont-Pierre. And lastly, you'll be delayed by roughly 15 minutes with 4 kilometers worth of tailback on the A3 between Gasperich and Livange. One speed check to be aware of this afternoon too. That's in Diffadange on the Rue de Roussigny. And as for everything else, it's today.rtl.eu/
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0: Here's a new Milky and Mallgrab track that you've probably heard on social media. After that, the new Pink Panthers that I'm kind of obsessed with.

Pink Panthers there with Girl Like Me on RTL Today Radio. You're actually tuned into Drive with me, Tom Einarsson, on right now. And as I mentioned earlier, we're going to do a fresh installment of the Algorithm later tonight after the news at 6 p.m. If you like A Tribe Called Quest, if you like sort of classic East Coast hip-hop from the 90s, you're going to want to tune in and hear what else I have in store. I've got three more tracks and three more artists for you to check out as well. Not all of them the most obvious candidate either, so stay tuned for that. You can always catch up with that on RTL Play On Demand as well. I'll be uploading that tomorrow, so if you do miss out, head to RTL Play to listen back. Now, Numankind with Call Me Big Dogs. This song exploded onto the internet in 2024. After that, some Connor Price. 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
1: Humankind there with Kel Me on RTL Today Radio. That track is called Big Dogs, and if you were around on the internet a lot like I was in 2024, you will have heard that everywhere. By the way, regular reminder, you can get in touch, 621-525-5000 on WhatsApp. If you want to send in a request, make a dedication, maybe just a vent about the weather or something.
2: Jeez, I think I took the lead, I'm right where I should be.
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0: That's Florence and the Machine with Shake It Out on RTL Today Radio. We have 10 minutes till the news, weather, traffic, even some sports at 4 p.m. with John Baker. Time for something completely different. This is Manu Chao with Bongo Bong from his 1998 album Clandestino. I've paired that with another track which I think kind of gels well with it. So it's kind of a two-piece for you. Then we're going to cap off with The Flint right after.
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Deep down in the jungle, last I banging my first bongo. Every monkey like to be in my place instead of me, cause I'm the king of bongo, baby, I'm the king of bongo bong.

Manu Chao there with Bongo Bong, a song that kind of does my head in. I can listen to it exactly once every 2 months, any more than that, and I start to get a little bit annoying. It's a song that makes me feel a bit weird now. Ooh, Gorillaz with Rhinestone Eyes. After that, The Flints.

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1: And here is your latest RTL Today news. In discussion with RTL this morning, former Luxembourg Energy Minister Claude Turmes has urged the government to keep electricity cheaper than gas through subsidies for the next 3 to 5 years. Warning of a potential gas crisis and unpredictable US supplies, Turmes stressed that price certainty is vital for households transitioning to green technologies. Luxembourg police are hunting for a suspected fraudster following a car sales scam in Boffedange. The suspect posed as a dealership employee and presented a fake transfer confirmation, stealing the vehicle without payment. Any witnesses are asked to contact Mersch police station immediately. Luxembourg's Prolec Dairy Cooperative held an emergency meeting yesterday evening following the unexpected news that Lactalis would terminate its contract, threatening the existence of 68 farms. Farmers face heavy debt and lack unemployment benefits, so they are urgently seeking a local cooperative dairy partner and government support to secure long-term financial stability. In international news, Mozambique has said 5 of its nationals were killed in xenophobic attacks in South Africa at the weekend, and efforts are underway today to repatriate hundreds of others. The South African police, however, only confirmed 2 Mozambicans had died in violence in the southern coastal town of Mossel Bay. Kenya's president has today defended the opening of an Ebola quarantine center for U.S. nationals after a court halted the plan and security forces tear gassed protesters fearing the deadly virus could spread in the country. Russia has pummeled Ukraine with hundreds of drones and dozens of missiles earlier today, killing at least 18 people, having threatened a large-scale attack and warning for foreign citizens to leave Kyiv. The Ukrainian Air Force said Russia had launched 73 missiles and 656 drones, adding that it had downed 602 of the drones and 40 of the missiles. Today has also seen Israel conduct strikes on South Lebanon and Hezbollah firing into northern Israel, despite Donald Trump having announced an agreement to halt attacks that neither side had publicly accepted. In sports, 48-year-old England cricket legend Andrew Flintoff has today been named as the head coach of the Sydney Thunder on a 2-year deal, the Big Bash League team has said, hailing it as their most significant off-field acquisition in club history. And following news yesterday that Kevin Keegan had been diagnosed with stage 4 cancer, we have heard that Liverpool and Scotland great Kenny Dalglish is also undergoing treatment for the disease. For more on these stories, news, updates and much more, head on over to rtltoday.lu.
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3: Raiffeisen, the bank that belongs to its members.
1: There is a yellow weather warning in place until 7 o'clock tonight for storms with the possibility of hail and winds of up to 70 kilometres per hour. It will be fairly changeable throughout the afternoon though, and we will still see some sunshine from time to time and can expect a top temperature of 18 to 20 degrees.
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0: 4 past 4 p.m. and if we take a look at the A3 heading towards Didelange, we see a 15-minute congestion there. That's over 6 kilometres long as of right now. It's a 6-minute delay on the A13 between Mondorf and Schengen, 8 minutes on the N5 between Biff and Pétange, and roughly 7 minutes on the A4 between Sessange and Pompierre. One speed check to be aware of this afternoon, by the way, namely in Differdange on the Rue de Houssigny. And as for everything else, it's today.rtl.eu/mobility.
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1: Well, John.
2: Yes.
1: I haven't peeked outside, but the weather today.
2: Yeah.
1: Terrible.
2: Right? It's all over the place.
1: I know.
2: Yeah. I mean, I had a walk with the dogs early.
1: Yeah.
2: At 7 o'clock until just under eight, and it was great.
1: Right.
2: Grey, but nice.
1: Yeah.
2: And when I drove in, absolutely.
1: Buckets, right?
2: Oh.
1: Did you notice shortly after noon, after it had rained in an insane amount, it was bone dry again?
2: Yeah, it's incredible. Yeah. Well, I went out just after 2 o'clock news.
1: Yeah.
2: And had just a little walk, get some fresh air.
1: That's true.
2: And you're right, really dry on the roads.
1: Right.
2: Bizarre.
1: Well, you know what the best way to spend a rainy afternoon is besides tuning into RTL Today Radio?
2: Oh, that was going to be what I said.
1: Right, okay, well...
2: Obviously, you should drive.
1: You could go to the cinema, John.
2: Could go to the cinema. Is there anything decent on?
1: Well, the Michael film, I've read conflicting...
2: Yeah.
1: I know Steps really liked it.
2: Okay.
1: There are some people saying, it's the Jackson Estate sort of, you know, painting a pretty picture of Michael's
2: life. I've heard it's a bit nice-centric, sort of, a bit of a nice dreamy...
1: Uh-huh.
2: Yeah, it doesn't really go into any details of anything, does it?
1: I mean, for those who've been listening for a long time, you might know this is some deep drive with Tom Enos on Law. I used to be a film critic.
2: Yes.
1: I used to write film reviews every week for years and years and years. I used to go to the cinema once a week. I saw literally everything that came out, and now I haven't been to the cinema in like months.
2: Oh my word.
1: And it's like a part of me that's died, really.
2: Oh, that's a shame. That's a shame.
1: Yeah, maybe not quite, but...
2: Yeah, over the top, mate.
1: Yeah, I know, right?
2: Might as well just give up.
1: Yeah, might as well, I'll...
2: Finished.
1: But that being said, there's loads of films that I do want to see. I do want to see the Mandalorian film.
2: Oh, they made a film of them, actually.
1: Yeah. So it's called Mandalorian and Grogu. It's gotten very mid reviews.
2: Okay.
1: It's all right. It's a 6 out of 10, maybe 6.5.
2: And in the scheme of the Star Wars, have you watched all of those spin-offs, series?
1: No, I watched The Mandalorian and Andor.
2: I watched a bit of Mandalorian, and I quite liked it.
1: Yeah.
2: It wasn't...
1: Bit of a space western, right?
2: Yeah.
1: Yeah. Have you seen Andor?
2: No, I haven't seen it.
1: It rocks.
2: It's good, is it?
1: It's
2: okay, good.
1: Great, yeah. Genuinely quite good TV, even though it's pew-pew, like, Star Wars stuff. There's also this, would you call it like a genre of film? There's loads of them right now in the cinema, not least Backrooms, which we talked about yesterday.
2: Yeah.
1: It's a kind of new wave of horror films. We could obviously talk about elevated horror as pioneered by A24 in the late 2010s, where then like horror films that were actually like quite clever, didn't rely on jump scares. They weren't massive franchises, but rather
2: more cerebral,
1: spine tingly, if you will. I think that's
2: disturbing, aren't they?
1: Yeah, right. Like, really quite disturbing, some of them. I mean, I love Hereditary to bits. It's a horrifying film.
2: Oh, no.
1: Yeah. Did you see Weapons?
2: No.
1: Oh, man.
2: Wow.
1: Rocks.
2: No.
1: Yeah.
2: Okay.
1: Another film. And we've got two now in cinemas that I'm quite interested in, actually. I can't wait to see Backrooms, that film about a parallel dimension.
2: Mm-hmm.
1: It's all moldy carpets and yellow wallpaper that stretches on for 600 million.
2: I find it quite disturbing even talking about that from yesterday.
1: Yeah.
2: I find it quite weird.
1: You can actually, I mentioned this to you yesterday, but if you want to get a taster, the guy that directed the film is 20 years old.
2: Mm-hmm.
1: And he made a couple of YouTube videos before that. That's how he got the gig.
2: Amazing.
1: He's the guy that made it mega popular, called Kane Pixels on YouTube. And you can watch his videos, and there you get a sense for like what it's like to be trapped in the back rooms. I know, it's actually awful to watch. The other one is Obsession. Have you heard about this one?
2: I have a little bit, yes.
1: It's kind of a monkey's paw situation, that one. A guy buys a toy. This is the synopsis, no spoilers here.
2: Yeah, okay.
1: This is like, if you watch the trailer, he buys a toy and it will grant him one wish, and the only thing he asks for, I wish my friend would like me back. Basically, like his female friend, he likes her, and he's like, I wish that she would love me. And that obviously spirals into a monkey's paw situation where it becomes way too extreme,
2: hence
1: the name Obsession.
2: Yeah.
1: Both of these films are now being, you know, right? Mm. And even though it sounds a little basic as a plot, like the reviews that I have read, the spoiler-free ones, are all saying, like, yes, the premise is a little bit basic, but the execution is stellar.
2: And so are
1: the performances. Same thing with the Backrooms. Like, it's kind of a difficult concept, perhaps, to translate into a film.
2: I'm trying to think how long that goes on for like, if you're talking about an hour and a half movie.
1: Yeah. Well,
2: how they move it around.
1: Wait. Backrooms is 90 minutes long.
2: Yeah.
1: It's only an hour and a half.
2: Yeah.
1: I actually, that makes sense. It's either that or it's like 3 hours, but that would get a bit samey.
2: Yeah, it's faster,
1: I think. The same yellow wallpaper, right? Yeah. The other one is 108, so they're all on the shorter side.
2: That's quite short, yeah.
1: Films, yeah. This is, I think, a new wave of horror films. I'm a massive horror movie nerd.
2: Yeah.
1: Love them to bits. So I'm very, very excited for this. Then Scary Movie, which is a spoof of all other horror movies,
2: yes,
1: is out.
2: There's
1: right
2: a new
1: now.
2: One.
1: Yeah, there's a
2: oh,
1: new one.
2: Word.
1: And
2: okay.
1: It's kind of a rehash. It's a
2: right.
1: relaunch, I suppose. I don't know. But loads of great stuff in cinemas right now for
2: nice.
1: Horror lovers such
2: okay.
1: as myself. How often do you watch horror movies, do you reckon?
2: Very rarely,
1: yeah.
2: I must admit.
1: Okay.
2: Very rarely. And the newer ones really kill me.
1: Oh, God, I know.
2: Because my daughter loves them.
1: Yeah, yeah.
2: I'll be quite worried about her.
1: That's
2: and we'll start watching and go, no. No.
1: I like
2: the
1: to watch them.
2: The Conjuring she made us watch.
1: Ooh,
2: that was the one.
1: Fun.
2: I think we got about halfway through and went...
1: Yeah. I love the first one. The other ones...
2: Okay.
1: Yeah.
2: Okay.
1: Because they franchised it. They made it in,
2: yeah.
1: into a massive like American Hollywood
2: of
1: movie
2: course.
1: Franchise. These are all fairly standalone picks.
2: Okay.
1: Pictures,
2: cool.
1: I should say. Loads going on. If I do manage, I'm definitely seeing Backrooms. I might see Obsession as well.
2: All right.
1: There's a couple few other ones on my radar. If they come to Luxmoke, I'm going to watch them. And then we'll do a whole 4-hour show on nothing but horror
2: do
1: films.
2: Do it. Yeah.
1: Right.
2: Yeah,
1: I've
2: nice
1: got...
2: thing. With music to go with it.
1: I know. We'll do that. We'll do a special Halloween episode sometime. I've just...
2: Oh,
1: right.
2: Yeah.
1: Here's Golden Hours now with same thing. Amble after that with Socrates Smiled. We did an interview with him not too long
2: you,
1: ago. Robbie Cunningham.
2: You did.
1: You can catch that on RTL Play. You can catch Obsession and Backrooms in Kinopolis very, very soon. Here they are, Golden Hours. Stay tuned.
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That's in the archives with Boys in Blue. I try to make this upcoming transition as smooth as possible. Let's see how it goes. That was all right. Here's Peary and Tommy with Soft Spot. I've got Block Party coming up after this.

0: hard to switch off. Anyway, what about you? What are you thinking about right now?
1: Absolutely nothing.
0: Nothing? Come on. Your brain never really stops.
1: Actually, it does. It feels good sometimes to not have to think about anything.
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1: And these are the latest RTL Today headlines. Statek has said that it sees a clear impact of the current Mideast crisis on public finances, adding that the situation remains highly uncertain and must be reassessed on a daily basis. It has been reported that more than 40 million passengers travelled on Luxembourg City's buses last year as the capital pushes ahead with plans to fully electrify its fleet by the end of 2027. The Wiltz Municipal Management has announced that a major water leak is currently disrupting supply on the Rue Michel Tilges. Anthropic has today given approximately 150 organisations around the world access to Mythos, its powerful new AI model, whose rapid ability to identify weaknesses in computer security has sparked global concern. Kenyan President William Ruto has defended plans for a US-funded Ebola quarantine centre today as a court extended a temporary halt to the project and protesters clashed with police over fears the facility could bring the deadly virus into the country. For more on these stories, all the latest news and so much more, check out rtltoday.lu. Looking at weather now, there is a yellow weather warning in place until 7 o'clock tonight for storms, with hail possible and spells of sunshine probable throughout the afternoon and a top temperature of 18 to 20 degrees.
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0: And at 4:30, rush hour is certainly picking up. We're looking at a 15-minute delay now on the A3 heading down south to Didlange. That thing is over 10 kilometres long, by the way. It's a 10-minute jam on the A4 between Sessange and Pompierre, and another 10-minute

It's almost a quarter to five on RTL Today Radio. That is some of the latest work from Charlie XCX called SS26, the second single to be released ahead of her new album Music, Fashion and Film, coming out on the 24th of July of this year. If you take a look at the cover for this album, by the way, it features three people: the director Martin Scorsese, the fashion designer Marc Jacobs, and the musician John Cale from the Velvet Underground, hence them representing music, fashion and film, I suppose. Now, we're giving away tickets to the Garden Sound Festival up in Wiltz. It's going to be lovely. It's by Wiltz Castle. It's really in a part of Luxembourg that is very, very scenic, but I'll tell you more about that in a bit. First, here's some brand new material from Luxembourg's own Francis of Delirium.

0: That is off Francis of Delirium's new album, Run, Run, Pure Beauty, came out last Friday. I've been loving it to bits. I really, really enjoyed it. And while I do have the displeasure of telling you that the album release party at Rotonde is sold out for this Thursday, there are tickets still available for the Garden Sounds Festival up in Wiltz. If you send us, simply send us the words Garden Sounds to 621-525-000, you might win a pair of free tickets and you might get to see great musical acts like Sprints, Mutiny on the Bounty, Freeburg, and much more. There's going to be lovely vibes, great food, all that good stuff. So 621-525-000, simply the words Garden Sounds.
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Balu Brigada with Sideways on RTL Today Radio. I just realised something. I just realised that Turnover have a whole new album out. I loved their 2015 record, Peripheral Vision. It came out last Friday, this new one. It's called Down on Earth. Here is a taster. Let's give this a whirl before the news at 5 p.m.

0: It is 5 p.m.
1: And these are the latest RTL Today news, sports and weather. Static director Tom Haas warns that global economic uncertainty and a recent slowdown are straining Luxembourg's public finances through lower tax revenues. While energy markets currently remain stable, the potential for a fresh inflation surge leaves the timing of the next wage indexation entirely unpredictable. In discussion with RTL this morning, former Luxembourg Energy Minister Claude Turmes has urged the government to keep electricity cheaper than gas through subsidies for the next 3 to 5 years. Warning of a potential gas crisis and unpredictable US supplies, Turmes stressed that price uncertainty is vital for households transitioning to green technologies. Luxembourg police are hunting for a suspected fraudster following a car sales scam in Boffedange. The suspect posed as a dealership employee and presented a fake transfer confirmation, stealing the vehicle without payment. Any witnesses are asked to contact Mersch police station immediately. Luxembourg's Prolec Dairy Cooperative held an emergency meeting yesterday evening following the unexpected news that Lactalis would terminate its contract, threatening the existence of 68 farms. On international news, Anthropic has given approximately 150 organizations around the world access to Mythos, its powerful new AI model, whose rapid ability to identify weaknesses in computer security has sparked global concern. The California AI company had initially restricted access to the tool in early April when tests showed the model identified thousands in a short period of time. Mozambique said five of its nationals were killed in xenophobic attacks in South Africa at the weekend, and efforts were underway to repatriate hundreds of others. The South African police, however, only confirmed two Mozambicans had died in violence in the southern coastal town of Mosul Bay. And Russia has pummeled Ukraine with hundreds of drones and dozens of missiles earlier today, killing at least 21 people, days after threatening a large-scale attack and warning foreign citizens to leave Kiev. In sports, the Norwegian Football Federation said that it has asked FIFA's Ethics Committee to look into the World Football's governing body's award of a peace prize to US President Donald Trump. And following news yesterday that Kevin Keegan has been diagnosed with stage 4 cancer, we have heard this afternoon that Liverpool and Scotland great Kenny Dalglish is also undergoing treatment for the disease. For more on these stories, news, updates and much more, head on over to rtltoday.lu. Taking a look at the weather now, there is a yellow weather warning in place until 7 o'clock tonight for storms, with the possibility of hail and winds of up to 70 kilometres per hour. It will be fairly changeable through the rest of the afternoon, though, and we could still see some sunshine from time to time and expect a high temperature of 18 to 20 degrees.
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0: And at 3 minutes past 5 p.m. now, I'll level with you. There's a lot going on Luxembourg's roads. We'll start on the N4. That's between the Église Nord in Luxembourg City and heading down the Route d'Esch and the Rue Rodebusch in Luxembourg City. A 15-minute jam there already. It's 10 minutes on the A1 between Gasperich and Zenningerberg. 10 kilometres long, that thing is. 25 minutes and rapidly growing on the A3 heading towards Dudelange. Another 15-minute situation on the N3 between Hovold and Altingen, and lastly another 15-minute delay if you find yourself on the N31 between Pétange and the Belgian border. That's towards the N804. Only one speed check this afternoon though, so that's pretty good. In Differdange, that is on the Rue de Houssigny. And as for everything else, you can always check out today.rtl.lu/mobility.
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2: Man, I gotta say, very happy to have played that tune for you just then.
3: You have no idea, me too.
2: You were looking for that tune for weeks, if not months.
3: A good couple of weeks at least, because you played it.
2: And yeah.
3: Obviously, I guess when you first came across it.
2: Yeah.
3: And then it was killing me that I couldn't remember what it was. I mean, what's that song you kept playing? And I knew it had this like invisible ink, that kind of thing, but I couldn't think of it. And then I just saw it on your list. I went, yes,
2: yeah,
3: thank
2: yeah,
3: God.
2: Because yeah. I remember you going, you looking me in the face and going, it went, and I was like, what are you talking about? I have a song like that myself. I'm actually going to queue it up for right after this. I forgot what it was called, what it sounded like. Yeah. I kind of had a hint of it in the back of my head, sort of. I would know it when I heard it.
3: Yeah.
2: And then I rediscovered it, obviously, ages ago. I'm not going to tell you what it is. You're just going to have to stay tuned and listen in for that one.
3: What could it be?
2: I was going to remind you, by the way, we have the algorithm coming up in, let's say, an hour.
3: Okay.
2: So if you like A Tribe Called Quest, if you like sort of classic East Coast
3: school rap,
2: jazzy hip-hop, from New York and the East Coast in general, I think you're going to really like tonight's episode.
3: It's a bit of me, this one.
2: Right. I'm going to play you more of that good stuff. Some of them you might know, some of it you might not. If you're an expert, you probably will know all the candidates in this one. But that is coming in an hour. I also wanted to, because I've been putting together some more algorithms, what's one that you would want to hear yourself?
3: Ooh.
2: You know, any band in the world.
3: I'll have to have
2: King
3: to
2: Tuff?
3: Think. Well, yeah, actually, that'd be pretty good.
2: Well,
3: I like that.
2: Yeah, right.
3: I think you've got some good ideas already, haven't you?
2: Yeah, right. We could do a disco-y one. We could do a sort of funky one.
3: Yeah.
2: I think the best, one of my favourite ones we ever did was the Jalen and Gondo one. Yeah, right.
3: Well, you kind of do that off the cuff every couple of weeks, don't you, anyway?
2: I do, yeah.
3: Because you get into that little soul tip.
2: Just keep
3: it going.
2: I wasn't into soul and I wasn't into country music until I started at the station.
3: I must admit, I'm kind of on and off with country music, but I think there's some really good stuff out there.
2: Yeah, right. Yeah, yeah. And especially some of the more recent stuff, the indie country.
3: Yeah.
2: What my friends call post-country music. I know it's a bit
3: horse. You just have to stick post in front of anything.
2: It makes it sound cooler.
3: Post heavy metal.
2: Yeah, post soul.
3: Yeah.
2: King Tuff is post rock is actually a thing.
3: Never mind.
2: Here is that track that I lost for years and then rediscovered. After that, Counting Crows and Baby Bird and some Jalen and Gonda, funnily enough. Stay tuned.
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1: The heartbeat of Luxembourg.
2: It bugged me for years. I knew this intro, I knew the chorus, kind of, and I looked for it for ages. I know it's obvious now, but this is Sixpence, None the Richer, with Kiss Me, and I love it.

13 minutes past 5 p.m. on RTL Today Radio. That invitation I just extended to JB, by the way, same goes for you. If you would like to hear more of that good stuff, if you have a favourite band, favourite song even, and you want to hear more bands, more artists, more songs that sound like it, that have a similar vibe, shoot that my way, 621-525-5000, and I'll put an episode of The Algorithm together just for you. Counting Crows now with Mr. Jones, and as I mentioned, some Baby Bird, some Somber, and some Jalen and Gonda coming your way too.

It's roughly 20 past five on RTL Today Radio. You are listening to Drive with silly old me, Tom Einarsson, and we are giving away tickets to the Garden Sounds Festival up north in Wiltz. It's right by Wiltz Castle. You can enjoy lovely regional food, some great atmosphere, and a lineup that's actually quite unbelievable. It features the Luxembourgish outfit, Mutiny on the Banty, as well as the Irish post-punk sensation, really, Sprints. We're a huge fan of Sprints here at the station, and if you want to win tickets, if you're a fan too, or if you just want to take it easy over the weekend, send us the words Garden Sounds to 621-525-000 on WhatsApp. There's Garden Sounds to 621-525-000.

0: Jen Langonda there with Hang It On The Shelf. Very much a friend of the show. One of the best shows I've seen in Luxembourg this year, no doubt about it. I've got one more track for you before the news at 5:30. And a reminder, the algorithm at 6 p.m. Or rather, a few minutes post 6 p.m.
1: Top tip of the week.
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1: And these are the latest RTL Today headlines. Luxair has announced the postponement of its flights to Lisbon and Porto, originally scheduled for tomorrow, the 3rd of June, due to a large-scale general strike in Portugal. Statek has said it sees a clear impact of the current Mideast crisis on public finances, adding that the situation remains highly uncertain and must be reassessed on a daily basis. It has been reported that more than 40 million passengers travelled on Luxembourg City's buses last year as the capital pushes ahead with plans to fully electrify its fleet by the end of 2027. Anthropic has today given approximately 150 organisations around the world access to Mythos, its powerful new AI model, whose rapid ability to identify weaknesses in computer security systems has sparked global concern. And a US woman influencer with ties to Donald Trump's MAGA movement has admitted to assaulting a woman at a London tube station last year. For more on these stories, all the latest news and so much more, check out rtltoday.lu. Weather now, and there is still a yellow weather warning in place until 7 o'clock tonight for storms, with hail possible still and spells of sunshine probable throughout the rest of the evening, and a top temperature of 18 to 20 degrees.
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0: Right, frankly, there's a lot going on Luxembourgish roads. Strap in for this one. It's 10 minutes on the CR230 between Merle and Strassen. That's down the N6. It's a 15-minute delay right now on the N4 between the Route d'Esch in Hollerich, down the Rue de Sessange and towards Le Lange Sud. Another 15-minute situation on the A3 between Gasperich and Livange. 10 minutes on the N5 between Hochcharrage and Bormischt. And we've just gotten reports of a accident involving two cars on the A6. So if you find yourself between Gasperich and Mama on the A6, you'll be delayed by 45 minutes there. It's over 10 kilometers worth of congestion if you're just joining the end of the queue. One speed check, however, this afternoon that might still be active, namely in Differdange on the Rue de Houssigny. And as for everything else, you can check out today.rtl.lu/mobility.
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5:37, it's RTL Today Radio, now on 93.3 FM, crystal clear quality by all accounts. That was Courtney Barnett with Wonder off her wonderful new album, Creature of Habit. Definitely in my top releases of the year so far. I don't think that one's going to change. I can't tell you which position it's going to be in December, but it's definitely in the top 10 at this point. JB just pointed out to me, by the way, that there's going to be a live performance of Macbeth at the Currish Castle 2 weekends from now. So on the 12th and 13th of June, both showtimes at 7:30, you could get tickets for €30 to see a live performance at Macbeth at a beautiful castle in Luxembourg. Check it out. You can just simply search Macbeth Luxembourg. There's an article on chronicle.lu, actually. Anyway, I was at the Jamie Oliver Petrus. C-Matt with a track, I think you know the name of it already.

0: I'm finding it really hard to switch off. Anyway, what about you? What are you thinking about right now?
1: Absolutely nothing.
0: Nothing? Come on. 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
1: Actually, it does. 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

It's a 5:45 PM. That is Tears for Fears. Everybody wants to rule the world. I'm getting live weather reporting in through WhatsApp. Apparently, it is absolutely pissing it down out there. I hope the rain is not this torrential for Macbeth at Currish Castle on the 12th and the 13th of June. I looked a little bit deeper into this. This is the American Drama Group, I think, and they're doing a castle tour of Europe. So they're performing Macbeth all over Europe at beautiful castles, including in Germany and in France and so on. What a cool job that is. Imagine that. You travel across Europe during summer and you perform a little bit of Shakespeare at castles. I might genuinely just go to this performance of Macbeth over the weekend after. I just hope it doesn't piss down like this, really. All veils and misty. But even if it does, maybe that's cool too. Anyway, here's In Excess with Mr.

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That's the Bel Air Lip Bombs with Back of My Hand on RTL Today Radio. I've got one more track for you before the news at 8 p.m. Reminder, we are doing the algorithm after the news, where I show you a few more bands, a few more artists, a few more songs that you might like if you like A Tribe Called Quest. In other words, if you like East Coast 90s classic hip-hop. Also, we are giving away tickets to Garden Sounds, the festival up in Wiltz this weekend. It's by the castle. It's going to be a lovely atmosphere, some locally sourced food for you to enjoy, as well as a pretty killer lineup that includes Mutiny on the Bounty and Sprints, who we very much adore here at the station. 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
2: And this is your latest RTL Today news. Luxembourg MEP Fernand Kartheiser has called on his five fellow Luxembourg representatives in the European Parliament to join forces in seeking greater recognition for the Luxembourgish language within the institution. Static director Tom Huss warns that global economic uncertainty and a recent slowdown are straining Luxembourg's public finances through lower tax revenues. While energy markets currently remain stable, the potential for a fresh inflation surge leaves the timing of the next wage indexation entirely unpredictable. In discussion with RTL this morning, former Luxembourg Energy Minister Claude Turmes has urged the government to keep electricity cheaper than gas through subsidies for the next 3 to 5 years. Warning of a potential gas crisis and unpredictable US supplies, Turmes stressed that price certainty is vital for households transitioning to green technologies. In other news, German defence giant Rheinmetall said today it has signed a €5.7 billion deal to supply the Romanian armed forces in the company's biggest international contract in recent times. The news came days after a drone smashed into an apartment building in Romania, which borders war-torn Ukraine, triggering furious condemnation from NATO allies. Anthropic has given approximately 150 organizations around the world access to Mythos, its powerful new AI model, whose rapid ability to identify weaknesses in computer security has sparked global concern. The California AI company had initially restricted access to the tool in early April when tests showed the model identified thousands of them in a short period of time. Russia has pummeled Ukraine with hundreds of drones and dozens of missiles earlier today, killing at least 21 people, days after threatening a large-scale attack and warning foreign citizens to leave Kiev. The Ukrainian Air Force said that Russia had launched 73 missiles and 656 drones, adding that 54 of the drones and 33 missiles had penetrated its multi-layered air defense system. In sports, the Norwegian Football Federation said it has asked FIFA's Ethics Committee to look into the World Football Governing Body's award of a peace prize to US President Donald Trump. Josh Inglis and Cameron Green have hit fighting half centuries to help Australia post 231-9 in the second day-night international against Pakistan in Lahore today. And finally, following the news yesterday that Kevin Keegan had been diagnosed with stage 4 cancer, we have heard this afternoon that Liverpool and Scotland great Kenny Dalglish is also undergoing treatment for the disease. For more on these stories, news, updates and much more, head on over to rtltoday.lu.
3: The weather is brought to you by
4: Raiffeisen, the bank that belongs to its members.
2: There is still a yellow weather warning in place for about another hour for storms with a possibility of hail, heavy rain and winds of up to 70 kilometres per hour. This is also the chance of some clearer conditions from time to time, and the current temperature of 17 degrees will drop to around 12 overnight.
5: 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We have the solutions. Emil Weber. All about your journey.
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1: Hope you're staying safe out there in this torrential rain. It's roughly 7 minutes worth of delay currently on the A6 between Cessange and Breedel. That thing is 5 kilometres long or so. You'll be delayed by about 15 minutes on the N3 between Hovold and Altingen, and it's a 20-minute situation or so on the A3 heading down south to Didelange. Also, one speed check that might still be active, maybe, maybe not, that is in Differdange on the Rue de Hussigny. For everything else, and to stay up to date wherever you are, you could also check out today.rtl.lu/mobility.
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9: The heartbeat of Luxembourg.
1: Well, here we go, John. Here is A Tribe Called Quest with Can I Kick It?
2: Fantastic.
1: I'm going to show you 3 more tracks, 3 more artists that you would probably enjoy too if you like this vibe. We're talking East Coast classic, hip-hop, nice. All that good stuff. Stay tuned, because I've got The Far Side, obviously, coming up next.

A Tribe Called Quest there with Can I Kick It? We've got Five Dog, we've got Q-Tip, all those legends. Rest in peace, Five Dog, by the way. Oh, what a loss. Now, here's three more tracks that you might like if you dig that tune. The Far Side first, with Passing Me By. I've got some De La Soul, some Gangstar. I might even have an extra track in there. We'll see.

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2: The heart

That's Gangstar with Mass Appeal on RTL Today Radio. It is roughly 20 minutes past 6 p.m. You are actually tuned into the Algorithm. Tonight's episode is all about A Tribe Called Quest. If you like A Tribe Called Quest as I do, then here's three more. Actually, let's make it four. Four more tracks for you to enjoy as well. So far, we've heard The Far Side with Passing Me By. We heard De La Soul with Ring Ring Ring. That was, as I mentioned, Gangstar with Mass Appeal. Here is my extra for tonight. Mos Def from his 1999 album Black on Both Sides. Excellent record. His track Miss Fat Booty. After that, we conclude.

Hope you enjoyed that episode of The Algorithm. That was based on A Tribe Called Quest. And if you missed it, and if you're wondering what other bands, what other groups, what other songs would I enjoy as well if I like ATCQ, you can catch it again on RTL Play tomorrow. I'll upload it. I'll let you know about it. It was good fun.

0: Leisure there with Ride It Out on RTL Today Radio. I didn't know about that track until you pointed it out to me.
1: I think I heard that on Steps' show, but I could have sworn that you had played it as well. But
0: maybe I did without realizing, but it's a killer
1: it's
0: great, track.
1: It's so smooth.
0: Maybe that could be the subject for a future episode of The Algorithm.
1: I think we've got a few to lined up already, haven't we?
0: I think so. That was a particularly fun episode of The Algorithm that we just did.
1: Very cool.
0: We covered A Tribe Called Quest and more acts that you'd probably enjoy too, for the Far Side, De La Soul, Gangstar, and I had an extra, I had Mos Def in there.
1: Ooh.
0: We don't have that many tracks by him in the system, but I'm happy that I managed to spin him at least a little bit. Anyway, John, it is FS6.
1: Oh, it must be time for the latest RTL Today headlines. Seizing on a social media exchange between two of his fellow Luxembourg MEPs, Fernand Kartheiser has renewed his campaign for greater recognition of Luxembourgish in the European Parliament. Luxair has announced the postponement of its flights to Lisbon and Porto, originally scheduled for tomorrow, the 3rd of June, due to a large-scale general strike in Portugal. Statek has said it sees a clear impact of the current Mideast crisis on public finances, adding the situation remains highly uncertain and must be reassessed on a daily basis, which makes accurate forecasts increasingly difficult. Israel and Hezbollah exchanged fresh strikes despite Donald Trump's claim that a ceasefire agreement had halted the fighting. And German defence giant Rheinmetall has said today it has signed a €5.7 billion deal to supply the Romanian armed forces in the company's biggest international contract in recent times. For more on these stories, all the latest news and so much more, check out rtltoday.lu. Looking at the weather now, the yellow weather warning remains in place for another half an hour or so, looking for storms with hail and heavy rain possible, as well as some sunshine, while the current temperature of 17 degrees will drop to a low of 12 overnight.
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0: Well, either all the traffic in the country has suddenly dissolved or my traffic centre thing is kind of bugging out at the minute. What I can tell you, a 15-minute congestion right now on the N5, that's between Findelsehaf and the Dippach roundabout, that's towards France. Otherwise, a 45-minute congestion right now on the A3 between Hesperange and Entrange. One speed check that might still be active this afternoon in Differdange on the Rue de Houssigny, and as I mentioned either. I think there's a lot more going on. I'm not seeing it right now, so do check out today.rtl.lu/mobility to stay up to date and plan your drive home if you haven't started it yet.
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0: It's about 20 minutes to 7 p.m. on RTL Today Radio. We've got about 20 minutes of show left for tonight. That doesn't mean that I don't have loads more great tunes coming your way, though. After the show, it's an hour of power. It is straight up an hour of nothing but music. We've also got the Lisa Burke Show starting at 8 p.m. Tonight's guest is Jens Kreisel, the rector of uni.lu. Then from 9 to 10 p.m, it's another fresh batch of new noise with Step Slow. The playlist tonight includes some of the new material on Francis of Delirium's brand new album, which came out on Friday. We've all been spinning it loads. It's a great listen, and you're probably going to hear more of that good stuff in the coming days right here on RTL Today Radio anyway.
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0: This is not Francis of Delirium. This is Ella Langley with Choosing Texas.

Ella Langley there with Choosing Texas. If you like the sound of that, she has a new album out called Dandelion. It is a 6:45. I've just gotten reports back from Julia that the trio is back in the taco mobile. You guys are heading home to eat some tacos. Good thing I've got just the song lined up for you guys as you head home. This is Icona Pop featuring Charlie XCX. I love it.

0: 10 to 7, that was Chartreuse, who you might have caught at the Usina Festival this weekend in Didelange. They rock really hard, and I kind of regret that I didn't see them, but I did get a root canal, and my face hurt really badly, and something about standing in 30-degree weather, not the most appealing thing in the world. But live reporting from the Taco Mobile, I understand that Julia, Caroline and Claire are on the way home. They're going to eat some lovely tacos when they get there. Here's Claire, the clip that I sometimes play where we get a little person saying, "Thank you, Tom. I like listening to Drive." That is Claire, who just turned 5 years old very recently. And you seem to like the Ella Langley track that I just played. Here's another sort of country tune for you.
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Pamela there with Skin Contact, a band that I've only just recently gotten into through Steps mostly. I know he's kind of championing them right now. I've got one more track for you, then it is good night for tonight. News, weather and traffic in just a few minutes' time. Here's the Beths. Track's called Metal.

0: Le Grand Épicerie Marson. Fine foods and exclusive spirits. 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
1: Well, John, it's 7 p.m.
2: And that makes it time for the latest RTL Today news. Luxembourg MEP Fernand Kartheiser has called on his five fellow Luxembourgish representatives in the European Parliament to join forces in seeking greater recognition for the Luxembourg language within the institution. Static Director Tom Haas warns that global economic uncertainty and a recent slowdown are straining Luxembourg's public finances through lower tax revenues. While energy markets currently remain stable, the potential for a fresh inflation surge leaves the timing of the next wage indexation entirely unpredictable. In discussion with RTL this morning, former Luxembourg Energy Minister Claude Turmes has urged the government to keep electricity cheaper than gas through subsidies for the next 3 to 5 years. Warning of a potential gas crisis and unpredictable US supplies, Turmes stressed that price certainty is vital for households transitioning to green technologies. In other news, Israel continued to strike southern Lebanon today as Iran-backed Hezbollah attacked its troops there, despite an apparent Washington-brokered de-escalation deal and a fourth round of US-hosted talks between Lebanon and Israel. German defense giant Rheinmetall has said today it signed a €5.7 billion deal to supply the Romanian armed forces in the company's biggest international contract in recent times. The news came just days after a drone smashed into an apartment building in Romania, which borders war-torn Ukraine, triggering furious condemnation from NATO allies. Anthropic has given approximately 150 organizations around the world access to Mythos, its powerful new AI model whose rapid ability to identify weaknesses in computer security has sparked global concern. The California AI company had initially restricted access to the tool in early April. In sports, the Norwegian Football Federation has said that it has asked FIFA's ethics committee to look into the World Football Governing Body's award of a peace prize to US Donald Trump. And Josh Inglis and Cameron Green hit fighting half centuries to help Australia post 231-9 in the second day-night international against Pakistan in Lahore on Tuesday. And finally, following news yesterday that Kevin Keegan had been diagnosed with stage 4 cancer, we have heard this afternoon that Liverpool and Scotland great Kenny Dalglish is also undergoing treatment for the disease. For more on these stories, news, updates and much more, head over to rtltoday.lu. Looking at the weather now, the yellow weather warning officially ends about now, but we may still have some showers overnight as the temperature drops to around 11 degrees. Tomorrow will be overcast for the majority of the day with showers and sunny spells, although it should be drier in the afternoon and we will see a high of just 17 degrees.
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1: Still quite a hectic day on Luxembourgish roads. Here are some of the highlights in ascending order. 10 minutes on the A7 between Waldthorf and Lorenzweiler. 20 minutes of delay on the A4 between Sessanges and Pompierre. It's 25 minutes on the A3 heading towards Dudelange. That's 12 kilometres long, that congestion is. And another 25 minutes worth of congestion on the A6 between Gasperich and Kapellen. Nearly 15 kilometres worth of tailback there. There was one speed check this afternoon, though, in Differdange on the Rue de Houssigny. And as for everything else, you could obviously check out today.rtl.lu/mobility. Isn't that right, John?
2: That's right. Why wouldn't you?
1: Right. Thank you so much for tuning in. We'll catch you again tomorrow between 3 and 7. Isn't that right, John?
2: It's right again.
1: Hour of Power coming up next. Then the Lisa Burke Show from 8 to 9pm right here on RTL Today Radio. From 9 to 10, it's New Noise with Step Slow. If your playlist needs a refresher, that is your ticket. Isn't that right, John?
2: Three in a row.
1: All right, okay, we'll see you tomorrow. Thank you so much for tuning
2: in. Good night, everyone.
1: Good night.
2: Ciao.
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0: 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Up next, it's The Lisa Burke Show.
1: Hello, everyone, and welcome to the show. It's always lovely to have you with us. And today I've got Jens Kreisel doing my best German pronunciation there. I've just learned that Kreisel means a spinning top in German, and that is linked to your physicist background. Jens is the rector of the University of Luxembourg, a physicist by training, but much more besides that as well. And so today we're going to delve into what a university means in today's AI age, how to have a lifelong education, and what that means for the country of Luxembourg. So Jens, it's lovely to have you here in the studio.
2: Good morning, Lisa. Great to be here.
1: Good morning. So, well, the purpose of a university, that's no small question in today's age where things are changing so fast. We will go on to talk about AI, of course, and how that is affecting, well, everything, but obviously it's affecting education as well. So what is the purpose of a university?
2: Well, a university has a very important societal role, and is very pleasant, in fact, being the rector of a university, because we have to teach and to educate the young generation who will drive our future, who will look into the climate, who will be our doctors, who will be the teachers. So that's one of the missions of the university, is educating the next generation. The second mission of a university is just as exciting. It is doing research and innovation. And that means being at the forefront of knowledge, is thinking 5 to 10 to 20 years ahead, really, of what is coming, understanding that, is working on the drugs of tomorrow, is working on the quantum computing of tomorrow, is reflecting on the society, is reflecting on democracy. And then we've got a third really important knowledge, which is translating our academic knowledge we have on all these different fields to society. And that's what a university really is. It's educating the next generation, is doing research and driving the innovation for a country and translating all this into the society in three great societal roles.
1: And I think there's a fourth pillar today as well, which is the lifelong education. And I know the University of Luxembourg takes that seriously too.
2: Yeah, you're so right. Traditionally, in fact, we've got these three missions, and I've got the saying that there will be in the future a fourth mission, and that, as a matter of fact, is lifelong learning. And why do I not put this under education, so under the first mission? Because it's so different. We do lifelong learning with people who have already been studying or who have been on the job. So it's a quite different type of education, and it's a new role that any university has to onboard very seriously, and we do so. And we have very concretely, we have been now setting up a new center for doing that. We have just done this a year and a half ago, and it's a very pleasant thing, and it's a really very local and regional collaboration as well.
1: And I think another thing we need to point out to anybody who's listening to us outside of Luxembourg, we always welcome you, of course, and I know there's many of you. The Luxembourg University is quite young, relatively young. And so you're also still adapting to what you need to do and also building your foundation. And so how do you go about being rector of a relatively young university?
2: But to start with, it's a very pleasant thing. So I've been in many different universities in Germany, in Karlsruhe, in Grenoble, in France, in Oxford, in the UK, and very established, great universities, great reputation, but perhaps the capacity of moving fast and changing things in a 1,000-year-old university is more limited. We have been created in 2003, so we are effectively a young university. It's fair to say so. We are still a compact university. My communication department always says, say compact and not small.
1: Words matter.
2: That's right. And what does that mean? Actually, we've got about 8,000 students, which is not small, but it's not one of the big universities. What means big today? A university like Vienna University or Bologna University is 100,000 students. We are 8,000, and this gives us opportunities of personalized teaching and being mobile. So I find it great. We've got a lot of freedom to change things, because we might do it also for the first time, and the others have it for 200 years. So we have done much, but we've got still much to do.
1: And 8,000 is a small number compared to Bologna, for example, but it's not a small number for Luxembourg. And of course, a university also changes the demographics of a city, and you're in the south of Luxembourg, but also it changes the demographics of a country, who comes to study at the University of Luxembourg and who stays, the percentage of graduates who stay.
2: Yeah, so that's very certainly one of the main distinguishing points of our university. It is certainly fair to say that we are the most international university in entire Europe, even perhaps around the world. There are other universities like Hong Kong or Singapore or Dubai today, which are very international. But on the European scale, we are among the most international universities. What does that mean? There is a sheer number of nationalities. We've got about 130 nationalities at our university, so we are just like the country. We are international. Then it is the nationalities among our student body, of course. So that depends. When it comes to the bachelor, we've got about 60% who are Luxembourgers, but that means on the other end, 40% are foreigners. When we go to the master, then there are rather 60% foreigners. And when we go on to the PhD level, then 90% of the students coming to our university are non-Luxembourgers. So this gives us an outstanding international flavor. So when students come to our place, they're not only coming to Luxembourg, they're coming to the world, they're coming to Europe. And perhaps the second international point is not only students, also, of course, our professors are very international and coming from abroad and bringing all the different perspectives and what I've seen at different universities. So we are somehow a small melting pot of Europe and of the world.
1: And I guess, you know, there was a question, obviously, for many decades, why does Luxembourg need a university? And it did not have one like the University of Luxembourg for so long. So why does Luxembourg need a university?
2: I think it's a very colourful picture. The first thing I would say, and it's perhaps among the most important one, is Luxembourg always needs today and will need tomorrow talents from all over the world, the best people. So the first mission, very certainly also of the university, is beyond educating Luxembourgers, is attracting talent to Luxembourg, would have never come. So many of our PhD students or master students who come from India, from the US, from Canada, would have never come to Luxembourg without this. But that's just part of the game, because the second part, and perhaps the more important part, is do they stay? And the answer is yes, they do stay. And it is impressive, in fact. 70% of them, of our graduates, do stay in Luxembourg. It's an outstanding number. You would almost never have at any other place. And it is one of my favorite jokes, actually. I have the enormous pleasure of welcoming all the students every year or so. They stand in front of me, 1,000 new students, and I say basically three things to them. The first thing is, you might not yet know, you come from all over the world, but 70% of you will stay here.
1: I bet they find that quite shocking.
2: They look at you and they look at each other and say, he's kidding us. But I'm not kidding. The second thing I'm saying, there is an extraordinarily high likelihood that your partner in life is also in this room. It's just statistically, many of us have met our partner at the university. And the third one, I say, it might well be, if you stay in Luxembourg, that your future medic, the teacher of your kids, your future lawyer, is staying just next to you. And it makes them reflect, actually, and it's the truth. It's a very strong factor of retention. So attraction and retention of talent is very clearly one of the main missions of the university. The second is just as important, I would say. Today, international, smaller or bigger companies need innovation. Things are going tremendously fast. Times of AI, of course, we might speak about this later on. So we're here also to support companies not only with talents, but with our knowledge of research of what comes next, and also adding to the attractiveness of Luxembourg when it comes to attracting foreign companies. So one of the really good examples recently has been Google. Google has decided, thanks to a strong investment of the government, to come to Luxembourg. And one of the first things they do, they set up a center of excellence together with the university. And yesterday, Mistral AI has just been speaking at our partnership day, and they say what we are missing most are talents. So it is great to know that the university is here and can fuel our company with talent.
1: Mm.
2: And perhaps the last one is just also as important. You see, I'm very energetic and a very objective observer of how important the university is, of course. It's just public debates. At the moment, our big topic is bringing AI to the larger public with AI cafes, bringing the university and hot topics in seminars, which are called university, to the city, and discuss about important topics. How will health look like tomorrow? Will the quantum computer come? Is AI only a great technology hype, or is it also a threat to democracy? These debates have to be brought to the society, and that's what we do as well.
1: And you make the researchers very amenable to the local public as well. Well, you've said so many things there, but going back to what you said initially, with the retention, 70% of graduates staying from all over the world, the young university, 23 years old, is really changing the demographic of Luxembourg and also its economic future. And the second pillar that you mentioned right at the top was that you have to have long-term vision as a university, which is a little bit tricky sometimes when you have short-term political turnover cycles. So you have to maintain that long-term vision, and you also have to maintain that long-term vision and plan it when we have AI coming in, as you said. So let's shoot to AI then. It's certainly a hot topic. We could start anywhere, but I mean, I know you're a physicist, of course, and you said to me recently that the language of physics is, of course, maths. And then you gave me this very interesting thought that perhaps the language of biology, maybe chemistry, is AI, in the sense that it uses huge amounts of data and you can think differently when you're speaking that language of data.
2: Yeah, I think that's it's an absolutely fabulous point. Let me stay a second on this. And this has been brought up, this conjecture has been brought up by Demis Hassabi.
1: Mm.
2: Let's dive for a second to Demis Hassabi. Demis Hassabi is a Nobel Prize in Chemistry of the year 2024, and he got his Nobel Prize for predicting how proteins would fold, something very fundamental in biochemistry, in biomedicine, and for medicine.
1: And very, very complex.
2: Very, very complex. Basically, he predicted how 2 million proteins would fold. And that reminds me, when I did my PhD 25 years ago, my friends who were working experimentally on protein folding, that would be doing two of them during their PhD. So he's calling that scientific discovery at a digital speed. So that's perhaps the first thing which is interesting to be seen. The second, before I dive into your real question, is to see how did he come up by doing that into his Nobel Prize. And here it's interesting to see that he has been doing, during his studies and PhD, two interdisciplinary topics: computer science on the one hand, and on the other hand, neuroscience. So it has a very, very interdisciplinary profile. And that we see very often coming together with artificial intelligence, of seeing, of translating things from calculating probabilities in the chess game and using the same algorithms later on to calculate proteins. Now, coming back to what you've said, which is really one of the most fascinating things I have heard over the last 2 years, I have to say. The story is indeed that physics is an old science, but it was an observing science. And you would see you have a ball and it falls down, but he could not describe it. And at some point, we could describe this by a language, which is called, as a matter of fact, as you said, mathematics. What is the enormous power of that? The enormous power is that you can predict things suddenly and you can test things. So the groundbreaking advance in physics comes out of this. So there's been a century of physics. It's over now. It hurts me as a physicist. Now biology. Biology and chemistry is different because it has a strong inbound of probability. That means, how would one protein fold? Would you develop cancer? Many, many, many ways of which are more probabilistic and are not just described by an equation. And he came up with this conjecture and said, perhaps artificial intelligence is the describing language of biology. I think there is some chance that that's true. But if that is really true, then we will have a revolution in biology, biomedicine and health, and by all technology applications, I believe the best for the society will come from AI to what it brings to the health of the people.
1: And so just sticking with this really potentially tremendous game changer in health, it does also require us to have very good data as the input, and that's not quite there yet. The data is dirty.
2: Yeah, data is, it's one of the big topics. There is on the one side, the data is a new oil.
1: And oil needs to be,
2: The second one is rubbish in, rubbish out.
1: Yeah.
2: Okay, so data is the new oil, but the second part of a sentence should be if the data is good. Mm. So cleaning data has been for the past years and making good data and tremendous effort. Now many people say, you know, let us just do the cleaning by AI, it will be so much quicker. And that's likely true. So there are fields where the data is there and allows advancing. And this protein folding is an example. Demis Hassabi, he didn't wake up in the morning and said, I will calculate how proteins fold. But he went into databases where there have been thousands of proteins where we knew how it were, and he trained his AI model with these known structures. So clean, very excellent data. And with that, he could do the prediction of 2 million others. And today, we are limited by two things when it comes to biology. One is, as a matter of fact, as you say, the quality of the data. That's entirely true. But the second is that even just a cell of a human is so complex and requires such an enormous calculation power to do so that we have to see how we address this. And he basically said that the dream of my life is that we are able to simulate a cell, not speaking about the body, obviously, of a cell. But if we could do that, the impact on health, on our health and the health of our kids will be tremendous.
1: Well, you used a very interesting verb there, how to see a cell. I mean, just seeing things at all on that deeply microscopic level, atomic level sometimes, is another huge problem for science. But probability gives us a way of seeing things. Maths gives us a way of seeing things, of predicting things. So that's, as you say, another language. But you've also mentioned Nobel Prizes. I mean, prizes are a completely separate conversation. However, what we also have seen, and this is the link to industry and Google, some of the Nobel Prizes are not won by university researchers anymore.
2: Yeah, that's perhaps one of the most interesting points at the moment. And I think many people do not realize this entirely. And I would say two things to describe the situation first. When Demis Hassabi got his Nobel Prize, he has been working full time for Google. In the same year, the Physics Nobel Prize went to the godfather of AI, whose name is Geoffrey Hinton. He has spent his time between the University of Toronto and Google. So within the same year, two Nobel Prizes to AI, and both strongly linked to a company. It's quite rare. The second point is, in the end of last year, or the middle of last year, there was an article in Time magazine. They came up on the front page, said, the 100 most important people in AI. If you would have looked into that list 20 years ago, out of these 100, at least 90 would have been university professors, because it was an academic topic. On that very list, there were two people working in the university. So it is true that much of the knowledge today is within the companies. And the calculation power is within the companies. The data is within the companies. Some of the best heads are within the companies. So comes up the question.
1: Money is in the companies.
2: Thank you very much. That's entirely true. The money is in the companies. But if you go along the European way and you say, I would like to have trust in the system, I want to have a trustable AI, I still would like to control something, we must make sure that the public hand has enough knowledge to do so. And the only ones who can guarantee this are universities.
1: Oh, gosh, this is getting a little bit... Or law, good laws as well, but then...
2: Good laws as well. But you need to understand the technology, right? That's entirely right. You need laws framing that. But you need to have a knowledge of technology to control it. And it's interesting to see these two Nobel Prizes, Hinton and Hassabi. Within the first week when they got the Nobel Prize, they said, great opportunities. We're living in a great time of excitement. It is a really exciting time. But both of them have immediately warned, we need to keep in hand on AI, and we need to see also a couple of societal difficulties on which we can speak as well.
1: Yes, and it also gives a lot of people the feeling who are not in that top 100 list or who are not computer scientists or just working whatever a normal job is anymore, they're scared. They are worried about their own professions. Younger people might be worried about what should I study? What's the point in studying anything when AI will take over all the junior positions on XYZ jobs? So there's also a deep void, a chasm there of the unknown. So how do you then begin to figure out how to educate young people and what the future careers look like when you also have to do the education and the long-term vision planning?
2: It is perhaps one of the most important and most discussed discussions inside universities today. Because we're very often confronted with the question, if I rephrase it, is, but how can you educate the younger people without knowing what their job will be?
1: That's always been the case, but it's just accelerated.
2: It's just very quick. It's just very quick. You're entirely right. It has always been like this. I remember my mum stepped out of her job at the time, and she said to me, Jens, I'm stepping out because they want to force me to use a computer. Right. Mm-hmm. So it has always existed. But, you know, for her, it took her lifetime.
1: Yeah.
2: And now it is within years. That's right. And things are moving very fast, and but still not all the jobs are being transferred, right? There will be very clearly jobs which will no more exist in 5, 10 years, and even in a couple of years. What I very often say, that's just one side of the medal. What is much more interesting is how many jobs will be created. And it's a balance in between those two. If you just create as many jobs as disappear, there is an offer for society, and people need to perhaps to re-educate and rearrange. But coming back to your question on how do we deal with this at the university, it is important to understand what a university is. La raison d'être, the real heart of a university, is not only learning sociology or physics or computer science, but it's something much more. It is what I often call the hidden curriculum. It's not a nice term because it looks something secret, but it is in fact what a university is. And a university, whatever you study, is learning critical thinking, having the ability to contextualize things technologically, politically, societally, ethically, and being able to analyze things, and basically intellectual capacity. This is something what a hidden curriculum at a university is in whatever topic, and that will stay to everyone. And that will be so important in the future. And hence, if you study physics and tomorrow it's a little more something else, they will deal with this because they are the digital natives. Don't forget, they have been grown up by this. It's not us we speak about. We speak about the youngsters. They address this differently to us.
1: My physics teacher, God bless him, wonderful man, Simon Allnut, he told me the point of university was you learn how to learn, which is, I think, what you've just said.
2: Full stop.
1: Yeah, exactly. So learning how to learn. And you did mention, of course, critical thinking. And you also care deeply. The University of Luxembourg is known for the interdisciplinary nature of subjects. And half the university are humanities. We've also seen in the AI conversation, and it does pop up quite a lot. Of course, AI is built by physicists, mathematicians, computer scientists. But the humanities play a part too.
2: Yeah, I have to say one of my biggest happinesses is that I'm not the rector of a technical university, but of a university. The University of Luxembourg, we've got half of our people and half of our studies in fields which are called SSH, Social Science and Humanities, on one side. And on the other hand, the so-called STEM fields, Science, Technology, Engineering, Medicine and Mathematics. And this offers so much potential. And it is true that much of the discussion today is about technological opportunities, feasibility, what will be the next kid on the block on a technology side. And that often is discussed with a lot of precision. On the other hand, there is, of course, a fear of what AI will do to democracy, to society. I will give you just two views on this, which I think are important. The first one is, of course, fake news. Mm. The speed at which fake news are created and are spread are something very difficult. You can almost no more check them in real time. And people look at them and they need to be educated to challenge them. Give you one example. Yesterday, on one social media I've been looking at, it was said that Emmanuel Macron is divorcing from his wife. Mm. I really didn't believe in that, but I have to say that the way it was done, it was absolutely believable. So, you know, the first thing I did was going on lemonde.fr and checked it. Now, obviously, they are not divorcing. But, you know, if you don't check it, you don't know. So fake news is a big thing.
1: But you've pointed to something else there, which is that Le Monde is a trusted source. And so it then also puts an even heavier weight on all of these behemoths of news to absolutely check their sources.
2: That is a very good observation. And it brings also a university back into the game. A university is a trusted source when it comes to research. But let me come to a second just point about AI, something many people don't know, is what is the biggest use of AI today in terms of, let's say, ChatGPT? What do the young people do? They ask the AI for advice on their life. Mm. Right? My girlfriend just quit. What should I do? I've got problems with my parents. I don't feel well. If you look into the statistics of ChatGPT, Mistral AI and friends, and you look what is the biggest usage, that's the biggest usage. Now, people speak to AI as if it was a person, right? And this opens something up, which is the risk of being manipulated. And we're not used to this. You see, Lisa, when we speak, there is something which would characterize what we're doing at the moment and has a technical term, that is human agency. Mm-hmm. So we've got a contact, I look at you, I trust you, I can see if you lie, I can think that we have on some topics we've got the same knowledge, I know on other topics you've got more knowledge, well, I've got my own topics,
1: you
2: right?
1: You know a lot.
2: But that's human agency. Mm. We do a bonding, truth or not.
1: Yeah.
2: Now with a machine, the machine knows everything about you, knows everything about the world, and has everything to manipulate you. Mm-hmm. So we are in a machine in a situation of extreme asymmetry. Extreme asymmetry. So we are will be much more manipulated by this. And hence, we need...
1: Let's just pause there for a minute. The questions you've asked, which are human, very human questions, like you'd ask a best friend or you'd ask definitely somebody you trust, you know, what should I do? He's just left me, or, you know, I'm not getting on with my parents. Oh, it's awful at home. But then the answer is coming back from an enormous body of knowledge, like averaged probabilistically over millions of inputs. So is it not then giving you the best answer?
2: I don't think so. It gives an answer, and I'm not saying that it cannot be helpful. It can in particular be helpful in making you reflect, right? If you just do something else and you want to have a strategic decision or discussion on a topic, you go to ChatGPT, you get input, right? But especially when it comes to personal situations, I think the solution is not the average. The solution is the individual case, the individual feeling, the person you are. So I'm not saying that there is not something positive, but if there is an AI in the back which has a different kind of objective, for instance, for selling you drugs, let's say, just take an example, it will trick you into using taking drugs. I'm not speaking about illegal drugs. I'm speaking about drugs from in a good sense, and it might talk you into this. And so it's a complex topic, and the main part really is being able to question that. I think taking the advice is not bad, actually, but it's questioning that. And who knows how to question things and to contextualize best is people in humanities, is social scientists and people in humanities. And I often tell a story, which I will tell perhaps here as well, is when ChatGPT came up, we've been sitting in the management team of the university, and we were thinking, wow, you know, how will that change the university? And we, can we trust it, etc.? The only person in the room who stayed absolutely quiet was Andreas Fickers, a historian at our university.
1: A contemporary historian.
2: Yeah. And he just said, welcome in the club. We are doing this for 400 years, questioning sources. When we read something from 400 years ago, we think, is that true? Mm. Was there someone standing at the back when he was writing it? What was the political situation? Is there a religious background? Is he coming out of an illness? He said, welcome in the club. And by the way, the technical term for criticizing something is hermeneutics. I don't know if you listen here. You might want to look it up, the term hermeneutics, which basically is just what it is. It's being able to have a look into this. And people from humanities, they've got the cultural instruments, reading, reflecting, criticizing, to do exactly what we need. Social scientists, political scientists, historians, they've got the tools for contextualizing things. This is what they do all day. When they hear something about politics, geopolitics, they contextualize it in a power way, in a social way, in a political sense, in a geopolitical sense, in a technological sense. And these are skills which are extraordinarily important, I think, in the time we live. So we need people from social science and humanities.
1: Well, then, given one of your great favorite topics, it's interdisciplinary subjects, and I know your two daughters are studying, to your wonderful joy, biophysics and biochemistry. So mixing the sciences there all together, which is fabulous. You've got all of those sciences in your family, and economy, economics with your son. Then where does the training of a great mind fit in? So how would you blend all of these humanities and sciences to make the very, very best university education?
2: That's a fantastic question, actually. To start, perhaps it's interesting to say that the most interesting interdisciplinarity is perhaps the very strong interdisciplinarity. That means not a physicist who speaks to a biologist, but a physicist who speaks to an economist. That's and it's not immediate, right? How you have that dialogue?
1: So, no, I mean, it sounds very simple that we might speak even just the same language, but the words and the understanding is not the same.
2: That's absolutely right. And it's really difficult, in fact, and for good reasons. And it's good that people have their special knowledge, and it's difficult for me as a physicist to speak content-wise with a sociologist. But what I need is to be open. So it's this openness and this readiness to learn and to say, you know, it just gets more exciting when I speak to them. You know, when I speak to a physicist, okay, you know, I can speak to myself. But speaking to a social scientist or some from philosophy is just so exciting. So the interesting question comes up is, when should we bring people into interdisciplinarity?
1: Mm-hmm. Yeah, at what stage? Because you still need the deep, deep knowledge of a subject.
2: Absolutely. So and that's a big topic also among our professors. Because let me dive a little bit into history, because it's important to understand that. There has been a time where scientists, I take scientists as an example, let's say Galileo Galilei, they were experts or they were knowledgeable in many different fields, including art, philosophy, physics, etc. So they were generalists.
1: Well, natural sciences was first called natural philosophy.
2: That's right, absolutely. But then came a different time. When people, you know, what is often used is a description by T shape, and the upper part of the T is the horizontal understanding. But then came a time where it's the vertical part of the T, where people have been diving into very precise things. When you do the theory of relativity, like Einstein, you better know what you talk about. Mm. When you develop like Schrödinger quantum mechanics, you better know what you talk about. When you develop new vapor machines in engineering, you better know what you talk about. So there has been like basically 100 years of deep, deep, deep knowledge and not so much transversal. And now what we see, that it comes back. And it is fair to say that the Anglo-Saxon universities are better prepared for that than European universities. European universities have often been more disciplinary oriented, while in American and also British university, you had much more something called majors and minors. So you could have a major where you do your diving into something in real knowledge, but the minor could open you up. You could go into, as a physicist, into a lecture of philosophy, and it would be recognized in your studies. When I have been studying physics in Karlsruhe, my university would never have recognized that I did a lecture in philosophy. So with this, I think we've got part of the answer. Mm-hmm. Is this major-minor approach, I believe, is something important. And then comes the question, but when should we start this? At bachelor level? At master level? At PhD level? If I start at the PhD level, there are many people say, you know, if you want to do good stuff, you have to study physics and not doing a PhD in physics and biology. And you might not find a job if you're too interdisciplinary. So there is risk. My opinion is we should start early in bringing people into contact. We should have

0: you don't know what you love until you try it sometimes. And so having an open course, and then some people do know, but having an open course and then diving in. So yeah. I would be more the lateral with a deep dive here and there. I'm lateral with, but let's talk about, I know you've got some very good statistics about, there's two things I want to talk about. I want to talk about slow science.
1: Oh, yeah.
0: Okay, let's pause on slow science and then we'll go to statistics. Slow science, you know, in this very, very fast world, but real deep thinking requires turning off all of this stuff in front of me, or don't turn us off just yet if you're listening, but you know, having that quiet space of mind, taking yourself into a forest, going for that long walk, rather than the fast and transactional, you know, daily, you know, we've got input all the time, but to take away and think and do that reflective depth of study.
1: Yeah, I think it's really the two extremes, and in a cliche, it's not entirely true, but in the cliche, it's really, when you speak about more natural sciences and technology, there is this thing as, like I said, digital speed. That's how Hasabi is calling it. So everything's getting quicker, and you almost don't know how you can catch up all the time. Even for people like me who are really the day-to-day basis in contact with this. And then there is indeed this counter movement. And it's in fact not a counter movement, but it's interesting to see, and it's so important, having the other side, is this idea of, which comes from the people in social science and humanities, in, hey, let's sit down, let's put off perhaps the social media, etc., and emailing and so on. Let's read something, let's reflect on this. And this is very much coming from the social science and humanities sides. And I think we need to combine those. So combining slow science and science at a digital speed is basically interdisciplinarity. Mm-hmm. And I really think we need to do both. And from that perspective, I think that Europe is doing a good choice because these regulations, I wouldn't call it a slow science. And there are all the drawbacks, but it is give us the time to reflect it. And also protected a little bit, something which is very much criticized, but it comes at least out of good purpose if it is implemented in the best way. I think that's an open discussion, but let us just agree that Europe does this out of a good purpose. Mm-hmm. For the society, and it is slowing down things, reflecting things, and framing things.
0: You mean the formation of laws?
1: Formation of law, regulations, the AI Act, all the kind of stuff that people don't like. GDPR. GDPR, it can be here and there a hassle. That's true. And I here and there think, oh, wow. But it starts out of something, of a deep conviction and a vision and a strong ethical value. And let's not forget this. The regulations might be here and there over the top, but let's think also about that the value in the back is really important to Europe.
0: That we should own our own data.
1: Yes, absolutely.
0: Mm-hmm. And the other thing I want, just going back to statistics, some very strong statistics, again, coming out of Germany that you have, because there's a few things here. The decline in humanities and engineering for Germany.
1: Yeah, that's if I take a step back and we speak about talents, and we need to see that in a very important number of universities all over in Europe, the number of students is declining.
0: And when we say talents, I mean, really, the flip side of that is building the economy.
1: Right, that's right. So we need people. Yeah. We speak about how many IT specialists we need or whatever we need in Europe. They're
0: and we need people, sorry to interrupt you, but we need people at a time when Europe is aging and the demographic
1: Absolutely.
0: Of younger people. So we need talent for the economy. The economy is changing and there are fewer younger people to feed the pensions of the older people.
1: All correct, and so part of the game is demography. It's simply demography, and it's different in different types of countries. And perhaps let me speak a little bit for a second about Germany, not because I'm German.
0: The statistics are
1: perfect,
0: very good.
1: but the statistics of Germany are really, really good, and they show a number of things. They show that the student numbers are no more growing, they are stable. But in fact, they're only stable because of migration and immigration.

0: and because of international students coming in, which is not the same thing. If you were just to look into German and European students, there would be a massive decline. And in fact, you have a massive decline in different universities, many universities, in fact. But there are two open questions. It's saying, are there universities who are not declining? First question. And the second question is, are all subjects declining? The answer to the first question is, not all universities are declining, especially universities of metropoles, Munich, Berlin, Cologne, Hamburg, they are still increasing quite a bit.
1: And why is that?
0: Yeah, it's a very colorful picture. One is because of attractivity of the big universities, the attractivity to younger people to go into vibrant international environment. The second is certainly also that these universities have been very well supported, and they're among the excellence universities in Germany. One of the best examples is certainly Munich, or the universities of Munich, which are fantastically supported by the Bavarian state, I have to say. Fantastic teaching infrastructures, research infrastructures, and by this have a high attractiveness.
1: And perhaps strong links to industry?
0: Perhaps as well. While I would, the Technical University of Munich clearly has this, but I believe it's less relevant for It's good for the university, but it's less relevant for younger students. I don't think that they already look into this. But let's say metropoles attract. Mm-hmm. So it brings us to an interesting question. Is Luxembourg a metropole? You know, obviously not in terms of size, but in terms of attractiveness, in terms of being international, in terms of being vibrant, in terms of being dynamic. Perhaps yes, if that is true, that would be good news. Obviously, I will not claim that Luxembourg is necessarily a metropole, but what I can tell you is that the student numbers of our university are increasing. We have a very solid attractiveness, and year by year, our student numbers are increasing. The second point I said is, now, what do students do? That's also an interesting thing. Politics and industry will tell us we need the young generation and tell us in that field. But it's not because of that, because we need teachers, that the youngest are studying education. They've got their own opinions, as we have had, Lisa, right? Mm-hmm. Did we do what our parents told us? I'm not so pretty sure, right? They've got their own opinions. So what are the big tendencies? Not on the individual side, the big trends, very well documented for Germany, but likely true in many other places, is the taste for humanities goes dramatically down.
1: And why is that?
0: It's very difficult to say. I think also people speak less about this. You know, look into a journal. They would much more speak about Google than about a museum or about humanities, about culture, etc.
1: Don't you think it's because people are scared about jobs and they feel if they have a STEM subject, the statistics show they are more likely to get a job?
0: It is also absolutely true. That's very often I see when I speak with students. It is a little bit their own thinking, but it's of course the thinking of the parents. But the parents should know better, in fact. this is true. There are less jobs in history than in AI. That's a simple fact. So that goes down, right? So there are students which can suffer quite a bit. And one unfortunate example is the University of Trier nearby. They have great strength in humanities, and they had a loss of 10 to 20% of students. The other field is a little bit more surprising. And it goes against what you've said. It's engineering.
1: Yeah, that's a surprise.
0: Mechanical engineering, electrical engineering. The youngsters don't fancy that. They think it's boring, it's old. My father is a mechanical engineer, you know, is that exciting? Likely not. The jobs, the jobs are there. Yeah. The jobs are there, but they just decide to go to something else. So what do they do again in average? Those topics which are picking up quite strongly, and some are constant, physics, chemistry are quite constant, but what picks up is computer science, is AI, very often in a specific way, like data science, and everything related to health, a massive interest by the young generation into health-related topics. And it is not just medicine. It is massively psychology. I don't know when you listen to me and you've got kids and you know what your kids want to do or the friends of your kids, there will be many who would love to do psychology. It's a topic of today. Many love to do this.
1: It's also being pushed by the AI conversation, though, because you often have it. You know, you see all the advertisements coming up as well. We need the psychologist to tell us how to talk for all of the reasons you said previously.
0: Right. Yeah, that's right. Psychology or cognitive science will be the science of tomorrow. But there is also an interest going into other health-related topics, digital health. Then.
1: AI, they are neural networks, as they are called.
0: That's right. They are inspired from our brains, yet they're very far from working like our brains, unfortunately. If not, they would not have a high energy consumption.
1: Yes, which is a different problem.
0: Yeah. But there are overall tendencies. But if I bring it back to our university, our student numbers go up. We are fully on the train of health. It's one of our major ambitions of the university is helping the country in attracting talent in health.
1: And helping the country full stop, because we currently don't have enough health professionals trained in the country. We don't.
0: That's right. Many things like, one of the ambitions of the university is to reflect on the master in medicine. We just need to decide it formally, but the discussions are very much advanced, going further to a faculty of health, no more a faculty of medicine, a faculty of health at some point. And by this making this country also more attractive. Let me be precise on that. We have very few places in medicine at the University of Luxembourg for the moment. You can only do a bachelor. So all young Luxembourgers who want to study medicine have to go abroad in the long run. Then they enter up in being in Heidelberg, in Strasbourg, in Paris. They're educated in a university hospital in a very academic environment and learn this as their professional environment. And that's what they want to have in their, some of them at least, also for their, if they don't become a private medic, in their professional environment. And I hear very often say, well, look, someone the other day said to me that, look at my hospital in Heidelberg, I'm not sure I will find this back in Luxembourg. So it's about attractiveness. And let's not forget that health and medicine is an economical factor. Mm-hmm. When you look into German towns like Heidelberg or Tübingen, you can very easily make that that demonstration. And we know, simply speaking, the people who are studying at a place, especially at ours, they stay. So the more people we have been studying medicine and nursing and digital health here, the highest probability that they stay.
1: Well, there's a stickiness factor.
0: There is a stickiness factor, absolutely, yeah.
1: And for all the reasons you've said, they might meet their partner, they might meet their future doctor and lawyer right
0: absolutely.
1: Around them.
0: Absolutely. Only good reasons.
1: All good reasons.
0: And something which is often underestimated is this fantastic attractiveness of Luxembourg, right? People often say, but Jens, how the hell do you do that 70% of your students stay? And I say, to be frank, not much. What we do is we bring them in and Luxembourg makes them stay.
1: Do we know how long they stay for?
0: Well, the 70%, 60 to 70% is for the first and the second job. That's what they know. Since we exist only for 23 years, we don't have statistics over such a long time frame. Our statistics is very much along 5 years. But we know, because of life, when you've got kids, you don't move so fast. Mm. And within 5 years, all good chances of having a family.
1: Now, I wanted to bring up a different topic of conversation, which is that of public versus private universities. Because again, just thinking about education and the flipping of subjects and the rate of change, private universities have different stakeholders. They can make decisions on different timescales for different reasons. So what is your thoughts here?
0: I think simply there are different types of university, public and private universities. You would have in some countries more private universities, like in America, for instance, and you would have in some countries, especially on the European continent, more public universities. Private universities in let's say in opposition to a public university like the University of Luxembourg can have more difficulties or more freedom. The difficulties is that they really depend on the economy. So when you look into the universities, for instance, in UK, which are not necessarily private, but they have the same mechanism in the sense that they depend on students, you can see that UK and American universities are extraordinarily fragile when it comes to geopolitical tensions. Very concretely, UK universities, at some time, a lot of Chinese students came and they are no more coming. UK had Brexit. Less people from the continent are coming. Geopolitical context, I'm not sure that there are many Russian students there. So they economically depend on this, and this is very fragile. So they have to close down entire departments. They have to release professors, and it might well be that 3 years later on they have to build up again the labs. So that's something. So this economic model of private universities or universities depending very much on that comes with a lot of fragility. Now, it is fair to say also that some smaller private universities, they are perhaps a little bit more mobile when it comes to creating study programs. Let's say they would not do computer science and medicine, but they would immediately have a master in, let's say, digital health, for instance. And they would run these programs very much with professionals. So I would claim that here and there the academic value is not the same, because simply the teaching people are less into research, which in AI is catastrophic if you don't know the research you teach out of a textbook. But let's say that they're quite dynamic, and that's positive, and they have no difficulty in saying in a 5 years' time, there are no more students in that, economically it's no more viable, I close it down. Traditionally, in a public university, because you've been hiring the professors and you have them, it's a bit more difficult to close down things. What we do at our university is to find a way in between. So we've got traditional masters in physics and sociology and political science, which are there, where they're very disciplinary, etc., and there are the basis of a university foundation. But at the same time, we have been developing specialized masters on the top, for instance, in digital history, for instance, in investment law. It's effectively the only master in Europe where you can have a master in investment law.
1: Which fits Luxembourg's economy very well.
0: there's no surprise. We have done this for Luxembourg. we've got, for instance, on the top of having a master in computer science, we've got one in data science, we've got one in cybersecurity, we've got one in high-performance computing. And you see again the alignment to Luxembourg. So what we try to do is that we are mobile and quick on topics of relevance for Luxembourg, where we know also our students will find a job and they will come because of that as well. But at the same time, we offer the rock-solid university education. So I believe that this is a recipe also for our attractiveness, is being both a university for Luxembourg and a university for the world. We can have, it is absolutely not my ambition that the University of Luxembourg is a regional university. We need to be a worldwide renowned university with reputation. Our research and innovation needs to be at the cutting edge. If not, it just doesn't help a company, right? There is no thing like AI out of Luxembourg. There is just AI. There is a thing like Luxembourgish law, yes. There is a thing like Luxembourgish history. There is a thing like investment law. And in those fields, we're either doing it already or we're reflecting on it.
1: Jens, we've very easily filled an hour. You'll have to come back and talk more about the research of Luxembourg's university, because we haven't focused so much on the research element of it, but I know that that's another pillar, very important pillar. But we've had a very dynamic conversation. Thank you so much for your time. I know you're a very, very busy leader of the university here, and a great voice on the stage as well. When I mean the stage, I mean across many channels. You're very vibrantly active, and you're a great leader for the University of Luxembourg. So thank you so much for your time. And we will welcome you back to talk more about research one day. Thank you.
0: Thank you very much. It was really absolutely great being here. You have been pushing me into these topics. It is all great, interesting topics. I would love to come back on another topic.
1: With huge joy, because AI is not going to leave us. It's going to just reshape our lives.
0: It just gets faster and more interesting.
1: And I know that you're doing specific learning courses yourself on this, so we definitely need to have your expertise back here one
0: Lifelong
1: day.
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1: For all of us. Thank you, Jens. Thank you.
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4: 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It's Stephen Stepslow here, bringing you brand new tunes for the next circumspect hour or so. First up, Lion's Lane, Honey Dripper.

How is the day treating you thus far? If it is on the day that we've put this together, that being Tuesday, and the storms have hit, we hope you've weathered them well. If those storms happen to be in your head, in your personal and or private life, then we hope you've weathered them as well. Otherwise, we just have to get through this together. And you never know, we might end up in Kansas. This is Keo and That's Me. And this brings back a lot of the vibes from the 90s and noughties.

We've been banging on about how good Francis of Delirium's album Run, Run, Pure Beauty is, so I thought I'd play you the title track of that one now. I'm going to put a review together of the album. I've already written to Yana personally. I know that I'm waxing lyrical. I know I'm getting a little bit fanboyish about this, but the album is fantastic. Forget that FOD are sometimes quashed with that horrible little tagline of being local music. This is music that's much, much bigger than that. You can keep the Luxembourg scenario. You can keep the Luxembourg links. But truly, this is a very, very special album. Be sure to go to the release party if there are indeed tickets available. Last I heard, they're going to be sold out. It is on the 4th of this month. That means Thursday, the 4th of June. And get yourself a copy of the LP. And while you're there, maybe sneak me one too.

So tell me, what did you think of that tune from Francis of Delirium? 621-52-5000. Up next is a tune that is absolutely bonkers. Ecce Snack and Vincent. It's only a minute and 24 seconds long. So if you can hang around and tell me what you think of this one, I would be delighted. Oh!

Recalling a little bit of Zappa and Mr. Bungle. That is the five-piece art rock band coming from New York City, Etch A Schnack. I mean, I think it's incredible. There's not enough challenging music out there these days. And though that one could be a little bit more in the head-bleeding space for many people, I think it's an absolute delight. Up next, it's Queen Rodeo with Broadcast here on RTL Today Radio, 93.3 FM on DAB+ and online. 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
2: 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I'm Stephen Stepslow, and this next track featured on a previous New Music Wednesday reel, which you can find on Instagram, on Facebook, and I believe on TikTok. It's Disgusting Sisters, Weirdo Magnet.

That was Izzy Yardley and Domino Brackets Punk. Next up, we've got Turnover, I'm Up, and Pushpin with Rageflower.

I, for one, am grateful of these slightly cooler conditions. It means I don't have to show my cankles on too many occasions. And also, I've been absolutely bitten by midges, by, I would assume, ticks at a point as well. I found a couple on me just last week after having walked my dog for a bit, and they are a scourge, an absolute scourge. I don't know what the point in them is. Ticks, do one. This is Julia Wolf with Deep End and Liam C, Bang Bang. Now, we'll caveat slightly that the Liam C track is a little bit older than the rest of the stuff that we're playing now. I've only discovered it today, and if you like yourself a little bit of, I don't know, maybe like The Streets, maybe like Anthony Schmerich, for example, as we do here, maybe like yourself a tiny little bit of Hard Life, The Skinner Brothers, and maybe even Jack Panate, this one should be right up your street.